Faith No More Evidence. This is Radio Hauraki with Blair. Afternoon legends. I hope your Schlong Matariki weekend is going very well. It's actually 15 weeks until our next long weekend. Is that right? It'll be, Labour weekend. So, yeah, you should probably get out and do that thing because 15 weeks till the next one. Radiohead's coming up. She Had Next. Gorillaz. Radio Hauraki.

Radiohead, Paranoid Android. This is Radio Hauraki with Blair. Now, if you're out and about this weekend, have you seen anybody famous? Always an odd thing when you brush shoulders with someone really famous in a real kind of normal place. Last time this happened to me, I was in Tauranga and I was at my niece's 21st, and it was kind of like a lunch thing in a cafe, and there was a little kind of garden centre thing attached. And who rolls into the car park? And I'm thinking it was a Lamborghini. Or maybe a McLaren. I know they're very different, but it was like an insane sports car. Phil Rudd from AC/DC just popped in to get a couple of pot plants with his lady. Pretty awesome, eh? Legend of a guy. Hi, Phil. You do actually see him around Tauranga quite a bit. If you have a lame claim to fame like that, then make sure you tell Jerry and I on the Hauraki Breakfast Show. I've actually got one for you coming up from Nikki. It's Black Sabbath, Paranoid, on Radio Hauraki.

0: What a tune, Chris Cornell, Sunshower. This is Radio Hauraki with Blair from the soundtrack to the movie Great Expectation. Don't go watch that. Don't watch that. It's one that you'll watch because you feel you have to, because your girlfriend wants to sit down. Yeah. Otherwise, maybe give it a miss. Great song, though. Great tune. Hauraki Breakfast Show with Jerry Manoa back tomorrow morning. And they got this thing called Lame Claim to Fame every Tuesday, where if you've had a bit of a brush with fame, you call us, you tell us the story. And we got a call from Nikki, and this was a goodie.
1: What's your lame claim to fame?
2: About 9 years ago, I was on One News for an article where a cricketer was in town, and he never came into our pub, and we never served him.
1: A cricketer never came into your pub, and you never served him, but he was in town.
2: He was in town. He was a little bit naughty with alcohol. His name rhymes with Lider.
3: Yeah, I gotcha. was he supposed to come into your bar, or was the news just sniffing around trying to find him in a bar?
2: He was turned away from the bar across the road, but they weren't open yet. So the reporter came over and said, "Hey, did he come into your pub?" And we're like, "Nah." And he's like, "Oh, can I interview you?" So yeah, I was on the news for not seeing him and not serving him in.
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17: In sport, England is through to Football World Cup semi-finals after a thrilling 2-1 extra time win over Norway in Miami. Scores were locked at 1-1 after regulation time before Jude Bellingham netted his second 3 minutes into the extra period. England will now meet the winner of Argentina's match-up against Switzerland, just getting underway in Kansas City. An enforcer mentality for the Warriors women in their second NRLW match of the season. Following a bruising 32-10 win over the Bulldogs to open their campaign, the Warriors face the Raiders in Canberra this afternoon. Coach Ron Griffiths says they're focused on upfront physicality and leaving a mark on every opponent. Kickoffs at 2 p.m. That's sport. I'm Sandy Hodge.
18: Pulling bangers out of thin air since forever. 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

one? 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And just by joining the jury and completing it, I'll put you in the draw for these Lego Technic F1 cars. 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The real flash. So get involved. 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Sublime, Wrong Way.

The Blake Keys howling for you. This is Radio Hauraki with Blair. Now, if you're feeling all judgy today, like you just want to pick, you know, pick the top of it, then you should join our music jury. Tell us what you think of the tunes we play. Do you like that?

James Addiction, Mountain Song. This is Radio Hauraki with Blair. A warm Sunday hello to all of my English friends. Hello, Poms. Very excited today. England just beat Norway 2-1 in extra time to make their way into the semi-final. First time since 2018. And they're 1-1 away from obviously reaching the final, which will be the second time since 1966, because they've only been in the final, I think, once. Anyway, that'll be good. Hey, how good would that be? Congratulations, England, and best of luck. It is the Foo Fighters, Everlong, on Radio Hauraki.

0: Beck Dreams. This is Radio Hodaki with Blair. Now, if you're going around town saying that you've had a great weekend, my question to you is, how do you know you've had a great weekend? Because what is a great weekend? And I'll tell you how you know. You tune into the Hodaki Big Show and you ask Jace. You ask Jace and Mike how their weekend was.
1: What a weekend.
2: Holy hicka.
1: What a weekend.
3: That doesn't answer anything. You can't just...
1: Wow.
3: What were you doing?
1: I mean, I've had some good weekends in my time, but this one, top two.
2: Tell you what, I've been to some weddings in my day, but that one.
3: So you went to a wedding?
2: Huh?
3: You went to a wedding over the weekend, is
2: that? Well, look, I signed an NDA, which means I can't really say, but yes, I did.
3: You signed MDMA?
2: No, I signed an NDA.
3: Oh, right.
2: NDA. I took MDMA, but I'm not allowed to say.
1: Yeah.
2: But yes, I did.
3: So you went to a wedding? Right, yeah. Okay.
1: I also signed an MDMA and went to a wedding as well.
3: Right, okay. So wouldn't the NDA say that you're not allowed to say that you're at a wedding? Isn't that how it works? Or
2: that was part of it, but I'll be honest with you. I was so cross-eyed at that point, I couldn't see what it really pertained to.
1: Yes.
2: They said sign here, I signed it. I was in a good mood, and we went.
1: Well, it was, you know, very tight on the security, and they were very, very specific about the guest list.
3: Right, okay.
1: No partners, unfortunately.
3: Can I ask who it was, or is that part of the NDA?
2: Oh, you can ask.
1: Yeah, definitely
2: you can ask.
1: Because
2: of the NDA... All I can say is Taylor Swift and that bloke. It's their wedding.
3: Right, so you were at Taylor Swift's wedding?
2: Yep.
1: I just say, too, before you even ask, yes, I did wear my boots.
3: To be honest, I've got way more questions than whether or not you went. Seriously, you wore those boots?
2: Can I also say, unsolicited, which I don't think this is in the NDA, how hot?
1: Yes.
2: How hot?
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2: Basketball great Dylan Boucher. G'day, Dylan. How are you?
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14: 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What a header that is! Alexis McAllister with precision.
13: Argentina have struck first against Switzerland in the 10th minute of their Football World Cup quarter-final on TVNZ+. Meanwhile, Jude Bellingham is England's hero after bagging a second consecutive World Cup brace to beat Norway 2-1 in the quarter-finals in Miami. The winner came 3 minutes into extra time after scores were locked at 1-1 at the end of regulation. Bellingham's outlined what it took to win.
15: Character, perseverance, even when things weren't working, we found a way to win the game again, whether it's in 90, 120, we'll get everything we've got.
13: That's sport. I'm Sandy Hodge.
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White Stripes, Seven Nation Army. This is Radio Hauraki with Blair. Big day for you Poms today. How exciting. England into the semi-final of the FIFA World Cup, beating Norway today 2-1 in extra time. Haven't been in the semi-finals, I think, since 2018. And they haven't been in the World Cup final since 1966. Gosh, that'll be awesome, eh? So, yeah, best of luck to your English. You'll be happy today. This is for you, Oasis.

Why Melon, no rain. This is Radio Hauraki with Blair on your Shlong Matariki weekend. It has been a massive weekend. Has there been a bigger sporting weekend? And let me state my case. The Waz took on the Tigers Friday night. Well done, Waz. Nations Championship, AB's Italy yesterday. Obviously, I also watched Aussie and France and the Island Japan game last night. FIFA World Cup quarterfinal weekend wrapping up. England beating Norway this morning in extra time. The Aussie supercars are on this weekend. And just to top it all off, Conor McGregor fighting this afternoon around about 4 p.m. So it's a lot of chips and that's a lot of dip. I'm exhausted.

0: cake, I will survive. This is Radio Hauraki. We play the home of the Hauraki Breakfast with Jerry Manoa. Now, late last week, they played a game. The game was you honk your horn and they'll guess your car. And safe to say, the boys aren't very good at it.
1: Go on, Paul, give us a blast.
2: Ooh. Oh, okay. Ooh. Now, I had a suspicion here. Always on the horn. Paul, do you drive for a living?
3: No.
4: Could you have another go on that horn, Paul?
2: Are you on a boat?
4: Do you know what? I'm thinking it's not German. It's not Japanese. Another go, Paul? I'm thinking
2: are you on a train?
3: You're never going to get this.
2: I feel like you've clicked a button to kick that thing off. I don't know, man. Are you in a Fuso truck?
3: No.
2: No.
4: Okay. I'm going to say it's French, and I'm going to go it's some kind of older Citroën.
3: No.
4: Okay. What is it, Paul?
3: It's a little smart car.
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0: Show. There's a lot going on in breakfast, and we're sort of a little bit dry on content.
1: Yeah, that's where the Hodaki listeners come in, and they're great. They've got so many good ideas. What about this one from CB23? What's under Jizzbot's cheese cutter with me, Steamsy? I don't know how that would work, but it's a content idea.
0: And can I just make the point? I haven't worn my cheese cutter in a very, very long time.
1: But you could wear it tomorrow, and every day you could have something under your cheese cutter.
0: Okay.
1: Oh, today it's a shit lid. Nah, I was just joking, man. You got a great lid.
2: While Jerry and Manaya are off on school holidays, here come the fellas. 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
14: In sports, the West Indies have trounced the Black Caps by 7 wickets in their opening one day in Providence. The host chased New Zealand's 267 with 7 balls to spare, highlighted by 95 from the bat of Casey Carty and 87 not out from Shea Hope. All Blacks defence coach Tana Umanga is lauding Will Jordan after overtaking the side's test try scoring record. Jordan bagged a hat-trick in the win over Italy in the capital to reach 50 test tries. He went past Umanga's former teammate Doug Howlett in doing so, and Umanga admits he never thought he'd see the day.
15: I didn't think that record would be broken, and you know, it's a testament that it's been going for so long. But I've been with Will. Been around him for 2 weeks. He works so hard.
14: That's sport. I'm Sandy Hodge.
16: Pulling bangers out of thin air since forever. 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

Snow Patrol, hands open. 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

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This is Radio Hodaki with Blair. If you're feeling a little judgy today, like you're just picking, you know, when you get one of those moods and you just pick, take your aggression out on Radio Hodaki. 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You might think, oh, that song's horrible, that song's great. Just be honest, get involved, and we've always got a whole bunch of prizes for you to win. Like this weekend, you could win your choice of four Lego Technic F1 cars. I think you get to pick one. Don't quote me on that. They're worth $400 each. They're awesome. 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

0: Friends, Ferdinand the Spire. This is Radio Hodaki with Blair, the home of the Hodaki Breakfast Show with Jerry Manaya. And a big change this week. They're not going to be there. That's the big surprise. They're away, school holidays and all that kind of stuff. So the Hodaki Big Show are somehow going to haul their ass out of bed at the crack of dawn. That is going to be a miracle in itself. But they've been working hard and they've been preparing. And last week they were looking for some ideas from you about content for the big shows and the breakfast spot this week.
1: What about this one, fellas? This is gold. What about a game where one of you boys drops your guts into the microphone and then we have to guess who did it? Is that, you know?
2: Well, that's the mystery sound.
3: Yeah.
1: But we all know what the sound is.
3: Well, I mentioned earlier too, by the way, fellas, I'm more filthy in the morning. I'm also more windy.
2: Oh, yes.
3: So that could work. And I know
1: so
3: that,
1: wait, so every time it's just Jay's? So,
3: well, I know that, because last time we did breakfast, remember, Casey, you were cutting wind quite a lot. Cutting the cheese.
1: Was I?
3: Yeah.
1: Cutting wind. Just such a yard. remember Casey was farting lots on breakfast last time, mate?
2: Oh,
1: you remember
2: no,
1: that,
2: shocking,
1: man?
2: Oh, shocking. God. But the audience absolutely frothed it.
1: Yeah, they did, man. They loved it, fellas. This one's good from Mike. Morning commute. Listeners ring in and describe their daily commute to and from, details how long it takes and what they do for a crust, etc.
3: Yeah, that's nice. And
2: well, that'll kill the 6 o'clock hour.
3: You know, and give us a traffic report, Keezy.
1: 100% traffic, you know? Report could be good.
3: Yeah.
1: Do you remember last time we did breakfast, you like pissed your pants?
4: Oh, I cannot be bothered making this one. Siri.
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12: In sport, the Black Caps have suffered a 7-wicket loss at the hands of the West Indies in their opening one-dayer in Providence. New Zealand posted 267 first up, with Darryl Mitchell scoring 65 and Will Young 49. The West Indies chased the total with 7 balls to spare. Casey Carty hit 95 and Shea Hope an unbeaten 87. The Warriors women have been crushed 42-16 by the Canberra Raiders in their second NRLW contest of the year. Ocean Tierney scored a second half double on debut for the Warriors. That's sport. I'm Sandy Hodge.
11: Jerry and Manaya in the AM, the big show in the PM, and always music.

Metallica, Sad But True. This is Radio Hodaki with Blair. Lotto last night, jackpotted to 28 mil, and 16 great New Zealanders split second division, and they got $16,400 each, which is very nice. And of course, we never normally know who wins, but I tell you what, if there's someone in your workplace who cannot afford a massive winter holiday, and they're gonna book one, you know that. Of course, you're gonna do that. You got 16 grand, you're going overseas, so enjoy your winter holiday.

0: Blur, song two. This is Radio Hodaki with Blair. Now, I have been doing my best to follow what's been going on in the Middle East, and it's an absolute cluster, eh? It's amazing. You watch this YouTube video about from the Diary of a CEO, and this thing, and you're like, you think you've connected all the dots, and you're like, yeah, I know what's going to happen. Nah, I have no idea. But one thing I can say is that apparently the Strait of Hormuz is 100% closed. It's the Iranians have closed it. They're gone. Nah, it's closed at the moment. I don't know how closed is. Is closed completely closed? I don't know. But fuel prices may be going up a little bit. So happy Sunday.
1: What we've got here is failure to communicate. Some men you just can't reach. So you get what we had here last week, which is the way he wants it. Well, he gets it.

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0: This is Radio Hauraki. We're playing Ivana Dumb Matariki Weekend. I've had an awesome Matariki Weekend. I've had a bit of a kind of a get outside, get stuff done jobs weekend. Obviously, there's a whole bunch of different weekends you can have depending on what you like or what you'd like to plan. It would seem that the Hauraki Big Show are planning a clean weekend.
1: If you're not vaping over the weekend and Mogi's going to Taupo to a 50th and not drinking over the weekend, is this, are we just
2: well,
1: like
2: it sort of feels like
1: up?
2: We should put a bet on this. Because okay. It feels like Keezy's got absolutely no, so this should be easy money for you, Keezy.
1: I bet that you both will do both of those things. $50.
3: Yes.
4: Okay. Sweet. Okay.
2: All right.
1: Really?
3: Yeah, totally, man.
1: I'm sick of losing money. Okay. Wait, So if you come back on Monday and you haven't drunk or had darts.
2: Or had darts.
1: I give you $50.
2: Yep.
1: Jace, you're off the vape and the ciggies all weekend.
3: But it's a hundy.
1: No.
3: $250.
1: No, what, you're going the wrong way. No, it's $50. Are you keen?
3: Yeah, man.
1: Okay, good. Shake on it?
3: Yep.
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This is Radio Hauraki with Blair. Now, checking on your mate's mental health is always a good thing. And the Hauraki Big Show have been checking themselves before they wreck themselves. Right, let's check in, see what's going on. And I must say, though, the last time they did check themselves in, it almost appeared that the checking part ended up being the wrecking part. It almost ended up a little bit worse. But, hey, maybe that's you got to break it down right before you build it back up. I don't know. We're checking Keezy's mental health shortly on Radio Hauraki.

0: Oh, Jay, every other freckle, this is Radio Hodaki with Blair. A very big week this week, quite a bit of pressure for the Hodaki Big Show because they're filling in for the big guys, the Hodaki Breakfast Show. And I'm just fascinated to see how they even get to the studio at that hour of the morning. But there's a bit of stress and there's a bit of nerves. That's why they're just, they're checking in on each other. They're making sure they're okay.
1: Well, I think we need to talk about our emotions, our feelings, how we're coping. Obviously a big day for you today, mate, doing a bit of breakfast radio, and I'm just not sure that you can handle the pressure, you know?
2: Oh, really? What? So is this a, like, are you checking in or are you, what is, how's this? Because I feel like I'm handling the pressure fine.
1: I know, but I'm just checking in because appearances can be deceiving.
2: Right, and how
1: like
2: am I looking?
1: You seem fine. Oh, but underneath the surface,
2: freaking out.
1: Yeah, yeah, like a duck, you know.
3: Have you always had that twitch in your eye?
2: Oh, no. Have I got a? I don't think so. Have I got a twitchy eye? I mean, that's not a sign that I'm not handling the pressure though, because it seems to be going all G.
1: Well, that's about. It's not. There's no signs oftentimes, Keezy.
2: Right. Okay.
1: Next thing you know, bumper.
3: Yeah, well, yeah.
1: You've had a stroke.
2: Well,
1: lights out for old Keezy.
2: Well, I mean, heaven forbid, obviously, fellas. But. You're saying I don't look, I look fine?
1: You look fine.
2: I personally feel fine.
1: Good.
2: So that tells me that I'm probably fine?
1: Yeah.
2: Yeah.
3: I'm just getting really frantic vibes off you.
2: Yeah.
3: Because I'm like, but you know that saying, a duck on a pond?
1: Yes.
3: You know, you're very calm on the surface, but old Keezy's legs are going like the clappers under the water.
1: That's right.
2: No, I don't think I am like that old saying, a duck on a pond.
1: Have you not heard that?
2: Nah.
1: Duck on a pond, yeah.
2: Just
1: or any body of water, really.
2: I'll be honest, I'm getting a bit wound up at the use of that phrase. I mean, it doesn't really seem
3: Keezy,
2: to be a real...
3: It's water off a duck's back, mate.
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16: In sport, Argentina and England will face off in a Football World Cup semi-final on Thursday morning. Argentina ousted Switzerland 3-1 in extra time in the quarterfinals after scores were locked at 1-1 at the end of regulation play. England beat Norway 2-1 in extra time. England manager Thomas Tuchel slammed his side's sloppy performance but objected when he was asked if it's a mentality issue.
17: This is pure mentality. How can you ask about mentality now?
18: No, I mean when the players had the problem, was that the mentality. What was it?
17: There's no mentality problem. This is pure mentality. You can bottle it up and sell it.
18: Absolutely.
17: This is, yeah, so where's the problem for mentality?
16: Alexander Zverev stands on the precipice of back-to-back major titles as he plays Jannik Sinner in tonight's men's Wimbledon tennis final. That's sport. I'm Joe Gilfillan.
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0: 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We've teamed up with the legends at Dad's Pies. They've been around for decades, just like us. We've both changed over the years, but we've both kept the same guts and the same values. Now,
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0: 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The month that celebrates one of the greatest Kiwi combos of all time, beers and pies.
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0: 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You're about to check out our new track, Hard Evidence. It's about collapse, labour, love, and stolen trousers. 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
0: Hauraki. We've teamed up with the legends at Dad's Pies. They've been around for decades, just like us. We've both changed over the years, but we've both kept the same guts and the same values. Now,
1: as proper pirates,
0: we've uncovered a treasure chest, and it's packed with Dad's Pies. But not just any pies, these are the pies that pay. There's 20 grand worth up for grabs across the month, $250 each time you hear the pirate call play on air. 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
1: 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From the hits of yesteryear like Celine Dion to Marilyn Manson. 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
0: What the hell?
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0: We've teamed up with the legends at Dad's Pies. They've been around for decades, just like us. We've both changed over the years, but we've both kept the same guts and the same values. Now,
1: as proper pirates,
0: we've uncovered a treasure chest, and it's packed with Dad's Pies. 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

0: 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You're about to check out our new track, Falling Into You. The song is about falling for someone new unexpectedly and the confusion that comes with it, contemplating what to do and what happens next, and then finally embracing the feeling of letting go of control.
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0: 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They've been around for decades, just like us. We've both changed over the years, but we've both kept the same guts and the same values. Now,
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5: In this update, one person's been arrested and another is in a serious condition after a stabbing on Auckland's North Shore last night. Police were called to Valley View Road in Glenfield around 8 o'clock. There could be some relief at the checkout if fuel prices stay settled. Supply costs are still rising, especially seafood, produce and frozen products. Brad Olson from Infometrics.
4: So eventually you might well see maybe not outright price declines, but again less intense cost pressures starting to show through.
5: Despite protests over its feral cat category, the North Canterbury Hunting Competition has pulled a record 1,700 entrants. Organiser Matt Bailey says plenty of cat owners support the event as they understand the damage feral cats cause.
9: And then you've just got these sort of animal welfare sort of nut jobs, really, that just run around doing absolutely nothing for the country and making a heap of noise, starting charities and taking people's money and doing a great job of advertising for us.
5: And Auckland's trains are back running today after what KiwiRail says is the last ever full network shutdown. Over the long weekend, crews made bridge repairs, track upgrades and work on the new Drury stations. In sport with Export Ultra, the beer for here. Brendan McCullum has been dumped as England Test cricket coach. The Kiwi departs following a string of poor results and several off-field incidents. McCullum will continue in his role as national white ball coach. And Jannik Sinner and Alexander Zverev are locked at one set apiece in the Wimbledon men's tennis final in London. Both sets have been decided via tiebreakers with no breaks of serve occurring. Make the news your own with the new NZ Herald app. Download today and tap into the news that matters.
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0: backbone.
1: Oh, g'day, you massive backbones. You're listening to The Big Show, Do The Breakfast Show, this Monday morning. And it is the 13th of July, 2026. Hope you're having a great morning. Incidentally, The Big Show doing The Breakfast Show is brought to you by Bunnings Trade.
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1: Have no idea what that means, but it sounded great, Keezy.
2: Thank you.
1: G'day, Mogi, your stallion. How's life?
3: Going pretty grousy, you mad dog, you sick son of a bee. What a hell of a weekend that was.
1: Amazing.
3: I'd like to put it to you that Matariki is perhaps the greatest long weekend, the greatest public holiday that we have.
2: It comes just at the right time.
1: It does. I agree with that.
3: I love a public holiday. It sits on the Friday, not on the Monday.
1: It was so beautiful, fellas, that I woke up this morning seething with resentment that it was over.
3: Yeah.
1: Although I was very much looking forward, obviously, to see you, Backbones.
2: Righto.
1: And Keezy, God, you've made a real effort today, mate. You're looking fantastic. You're looking like a new man, totally rejuvenated.
2: G'day, fellas. I've actually noticed none of us have shaved. We're all unshaven, disheveled. Yes. Jace has got... Mike, I don't know if you agree with me on this, the weirdest hoodie I think he's ever worn. What colour is that?
3: You know what? That's sort of an AS colour. That's a good question. What colour is that?
2: It's like baby vomit or coffee. Something.
1: Yeah, I proffer bay leaf?
3: Oh.
2: Bay leaf. Oh. And it's very pilly as well.
3: Did you get that free when you painted your kitchen bay leaf 3 years ago?
1: I did, Mogi. The reality is, fellas, I'd run out of sweatshirts and I had to resort to plan D, and that's this one.
2: The baby vom sweater.
1: Yeah, the baby vom sweater. And hey, it's early in the morning, who cares?
2: Yeah, fair enough.
1: But I tell you what, we've got a massive show ahead, so get locked and loaded, New Zealand. In the meantime, is Blink 182.

0: Yes, indeed. Blink 182 there on the Big Show Breakfast this Monday morning. The time is 7 minutes past six. I don't know about you fellas, but I'd appreciate a longer song at the start there, just so I can sort of get my bearings and all that. So that was only 2 minutes odd. I'm still not quite there yet. You know what I'm saying?
1: Keezy?
2: I know what you're saying, Jace. I'll talk to Prebs about it.
0: Yeah, could you?
2: In the meantime, though, we need to talk to the audience and say, hey, what are you having for breakfast this morning?
1: Oh, yes.
2: Give us a text on 3483 and let us know. We've got prizes to give out. Lucky dip styles for everyone that texts through on 3483. Get stuck in, fellas.
0: Yeah, totally.
1: Yes, fellas. An interesting one this morning is I just wanted to have a chat to you about McCoffee.
0: Yeah.
1: Last week, it took a little bit of getting used to because obviously we're only covering for a week and a half for Brekkie there. Well, they're overseas doing
0: swanning around.
1: God knows what.
0: Yes.
1: Last week, I couldn't really get my coffees right. I had to wait for the coffee shop around here to open at 7 o'clock.
0: Mm.
1: It's too late. They need to be opening early. So now what I do is I open with a I start my day with a stovetop at home, Jace.
0: Yeah, very nice.
1: Oh, I got a stovetop. Now, I've got a coffee machine as well.
2: Right, is this coffee chat?
1: Oh, this is coffee chat.
0: Now you're talking.
1: I've got a coffee machine at home, but that's too loud. And I actually think I prefer a stovetop anyway.
0: Yeah. Look, we're in the same situation, Mogi. We've got a great coffee machine. No beans, though.
1: You're out of beans.
0: We're out of beans. But interestingly, my wife and I are not interested in the beans at the moment because we've converted to the stovetop like yourself. There's something about it that appeals to us. Now, I had a conundrum too last week because you wake up in the morning in a hurr of a mood going, effing and jeffing, go, what's this about?
3: Effing Jerry
0: and then you forget your coffee. And then I was lying on the couch last night and I said to my wife, you know what? I'm going to prep my stovetop coffee for tomorrow morning.
2: So what
0: I'm going to load the bastard up.
2: Percolator?
0: No.
2: Is it one of those silver things?
0: Yeah,
2: what are they called?
0: Yeah.
1: It's just a silver thing that sits on top of the gas or your electricity there.
0: Yeah, on top of the gas there, Keezy. And so I loaded it all up. So this morning when I strutted out, fully nude, all I needed to do was spark up the gas and Bob's your uncle.
2: That's so great.
1: And what are you doing while your coffee is boiling there? Because I load mine up with hot water so it's faster. And I'm out the door.
0: Right. What do I do while it's brewing?
1: Yeah.
0: I have a quick shower.
1: Oh, you do?
0: Yeah. And then I come out and it's perfectly time. So I finish my shower, I come out to the coffee fully nude, but clean.
2: Cold.
0: It is a bit cold, but then you've had a shower, Keezy, so you're a bit warmed up, you know what I mean?
2: Yeah, totally, man.
0: And then I pour myself a nice long coffee, just a touch of cream, Mogi, and one sugar, as is my want.
2: Yum. Mogi?
1: Well, as I say there, I'm strictly a black man.
2: In the coffee department?
1: Huh? In the coffee department.
2: Oh, yeah.
1: So I do exactly the same thing
0: as you,
1: Jace. You
0: like it black and strong,
1: except
0: right?
1: Except I get up fully nude. Morning erectus.
0: Oh, yeah.
1: Jump in the old shower there. Then I get out of the shower. I get dressed. I go to the kitchen. I've got my pre-prepared percolator, except I put boiling hot water in it, so it only takes a minute or so to boil, and then I, too, am out the door.
2: So I get up.
1: Erectus.
0: You get up erectus, do you, Keezy?
2: I get up at 4:45 fully nude.
0: Yeah.
1: Gross.

0: tune. The Mint Chicks there on the radio, Hodaki Big Breakfast. This Monday morning, the time is 14 minutes past 6 o'clock, which means it's time for...
1: Oh, yeah, hey guys, text here from Steve.
2: What's on the breakfast?
1: With me, Keezy. Yeah, that's right, what's on the breakfast with me, Keezy? You text through on 3483. What are you having for breakfast this morning?
0: Can I ask you, Keezy? Because we do What's on the Dinner with me, Keezy, in the in our, you know, drive show.
1: Oh, we do too.
0: Does this feel different for you somehow, the What's on the Breakfast? Is there a different vibe to it?
1: I'm certainly sleepier.
3: Well, there's a whole new audience for you, Keezy. You must be frothing.
1: I'm frothing, Mogi. The fact

0: a honeycomb.
1: Yes.
0: That set at an angle above a bowl so the honey dripped down into a keezy, you know. All the bees were at the window going, oh, you bastard.
1: Give it back.
0: They were fuming.
1: Yeah.
0: But then in the room, they also had a little jar of honey. Now, that honey tasted like shit. I've never had honey that actually tastes like shit.
2: Are you sure it was honey?
0: It might have been shit in a jar.
3: And what, you just spread that on your crackers and stuff?
0: Yeah,
2: crackers for breakfast, yeah, Jason. G'day, guys. Glenn here.
0: Lazarus.
2: Glenn Phillips.
1: Ah, damn it.
2: Blood pressure pills, Marlboro Reds, sugar-free V. Cheers, Glenn.
0: The thing about that is that's probably 100% true.
3: Oh, totally it would be. I love that.
0: Blood pressure pills?
2: Marlboro Reds, sugar-free V.
3: I love that he's gone sugar-free.
2: Yeah, we're health conscious.
3: When you're there and you're smashing the Marlboro Reds, you don't worry about the sugar-free, mate. Yes. Just do what you want to do.
2: G'day, chaps. Rob here.
0: Waddell.
3: Penny.
2: Rob Waddell.
0: Yeah.
2: Overnight Weet-Bix with protein, yogurt, and granola. That's sensible.
0: Overnight Weet-Bix, did you say?
2: Overnight Weet-Bix with protein, yogurt. Oh, my wife's made that. You make it in a little thing.
0: Yeah.
2: You don't put milk in. You submerge them in like yogurt, I think.
0: I've had overnight oats.
2: And sprinkle granola on top.
0: But not a Weet-Bix.
3: Yeah, I was going to say that's the sort of thing my wife would do. She does overnight stuff and it just really gets deep inside my goat.
2: Wait,
3: I don't know why.
2: Your wife's name isn't Rob, is it?
3: Oh.
2: You don't think that was her texting through?
3: No, she was still fast asleep.
2: G'day, fellas. Joe here.
0: Schmidt.
3: I don't know.
0: Come on, man.
3: Big Joe.
2: Yeah. G'day, fellas. Big Joe here. Trim flat white and leftover butter chicken, medium hot with garlic naan.
0: Ah.
2: Yum. It's 6 a.m. in the morning.
0: Yeah, man.
3: Yeah, that'll be... I'd do that.
0: It's going to be a good time on the on-site portal.
2: Classic Big Joe, though.
3: Here's Queens of the Stone Age.

0: Yes, indeed. Weezer there on the Big Show Breakfast this Monday morning. The time is 25 minutes past 6 o'clock. Coming up, sports news headlines with Rim Butkin.
1: It's Brim Rudkin.
0: Is it?
1: I think so.
0: Oh, okay.
1: What do you call him?
0: Rim Butkin.
1: Is it? We've got Pugs. Can we get 100% sure on what his name is? Just because I keep getting it wrong.
0: I certainly hope that I'm right, because that's an embarrassment if I've got it totally wrong.
1: Yeah.
0: Also coming up in the show, there's so much going on. Actually, we'll have a bit of holiday chat, but also a bit of sporting chat. There was a lot of sporting action over the weekend, feels.
1: Yeah, we've got some experts on later on the show too.
0: Yeah, beautiful.
2: 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G'day, you mad dogs. Greg Preble here from the afternoon show. Back on the decks from 4 p.m. to Savo, filling in for these guts ones. Listen out across the day to me and Beck for more chances to win with the pies that pay. And, oh yeah, Beck is back from Japan after 10 a.m. At midday, she'll commemorate the anniversary of a magnificent gig that occurred on this day in 2017, when Queens of the Stone Age graced us with their presence and played at the Logan Campbell Centre in Auckland.
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14: Sport headlines with Brim Rudkin.
3: That's me. It is bang on 6:30. Just want to double check that, Jace, because you...
0: Is it? Yep. Ah, yes it is. Yep. Well okay. done,
3: Thank you.
0: Rim.
3: Right, let's get into it. There is a big story overnight. The England Test cricket team is now without both a coach and captain a month out from its next series. Brendan McCullum has been axed as coach following a string of poor performances and continued off-field incidents. The Kiwi will remain at the helm of England's white ball sides.
14: Bryn Rutkin.
3: Dame Lydia Ko has given her husband's caddying skills a glowing review following a pleasing finish to the Evian Championship Golf Major. She's finished in a tie for seventh.
14: Bryn motherf***ing Rutkin.
3: And the Auckland Tuatara have missed the chance to return to top spot in the National Basketball League, losing 84-80 at home to Otago.
0: Is that really news, Rim? I mean,
1: so why are you calling him Rim? It's not Rim.
0: It's not Rim?
1: No, it's quite clearly. I played it before. Here, listen.
14: Tim Munchkin.
3: How many stings do you have there, Keezy? Because I feel like it just never ends.
14: Jim Pumpkin.
0: Well, thanks, Rim.
3: You're welcome, fellas.
1: Pugs has been in the lab. He's been busy. See you in an hour's time, Bryn.
3: Yeah,
0: thanks, mate.
3: So you want me to leave out that story next time?
0: Yeah, it's a little bit tedious, okay. To be honest.
1: Which one was that, Jace?
0: The basketball.
15: What was it exactly?
1: What was it about?
0: Well, that's what I mean. I just switched off.
15: You're new here, Brim, but the rules are, where Jace is around, he's been quite clear in his contract, no women's sport.
3: Oh, okay.
0: Oh, is it a women's sport thing? I know, it's just basketball. I just... Dish, poof. You know what I mean? It's just fine.
15: And combine that with women's basketball, you know.
1: Is this true, Jace?
0: Thanks, Rim.

0: Foo Fighters there on the big show. Breakfast this Monday morning. The time is 6:37.
1: Fellas, over the weekend I was down in Taupo.
0: Oh, yeah.
1: Taupo, bloody beautiful. It was down there.
2: That's the one with the lake, eh?
1: It's got a huge bloody lake
0: it's
1: in there.
0: It's bloody freezing, though, in Taupo.
1: Well,
2: Taupo.
1: It's quite close to the mountains and the snow. There's a huge dump.
2: Was there
1: a massive dump.
2: That's
1: good. Yeah, because I went to the Cobb & Co. toilets, you see. And I was at a 50th that was held at Cobb & Co., believe it or not. We'll talk about that later.
0: How good.
1: And I went along, and when you go to the toilets there at Cobb & Co., the first one that you come across is a disabled toilet.
0: Right.
1: So that's the closest one. And so I thought to myself, well, I didn't think at all, really. I just went in there. And as you guys know, my ablutions, they happen irregularly, and they happen often. I don't know when they're going to come over me, but when you've got a...
0: I can always tell because you get like beads of sweat on your forehead.
2: Yeah.
1: But when you've got a Cobb & Co. 200 gram sirloin steak with peppercorn sauce...
2: Oh, you went the peppercorn?
1: Yeah, I went the peppercorn. When you've got that sort of moving through your bowels, sometimes you've got to move quick.
2: That and a traffic light?
1: So anyway, I'm in there for about 15 or 20 minutes and absolutely just...
0: Giving a death.
1: Conquering the joint.
2: Way to go, man. The Cobb & Co. toilet.
1: So I flushed the toilet. I'm feeling pretty pleased with myself at this point. Not really thinking about where I am, you know, in these disabled toilets. Well, I opened the door, and lo and behold, absolute worst case scenario.
2: Oh, no.
0: There was...
2: Was it like a person in a wheelchair or something?
1: Well, no. I mean... A person in a wheelchair is not the worst case scenario, Keezy.
0: Far out.
1: I've met... What?
2: Well, no, I mean, like, in this particular situation for you, you know, you're in there, you know what I mean? I was just saying, like, a worst case...
1: So you're saying the worst case scenario is that I could meet somebody that's in a wheelchair?
2: Well, not in general. I think that's a great scenario. But, like, well, if you're in
1: you think somebody who is in a wheelchair, you think that's great?
0: That's a great scenario. You're all G, Keezy?
2: No, just... You said worst case scenario. You know, and you're in the disabled toilet. I thought maybe a disabled person would have been the worst case scenario.
1: First of all, can I just get this across? It's differently abled.
2: Well, you've been saying...
1: We don't just dis... We get rid of the dis, brother.
2: Right.
1: Have you not heard that?
2: Nah.
1: We don't dis...
2: No, yeah, you're right.
0: Keezy,
2: it's just that you were calling it what?
0: Differently abled, all right?
2: Okay.
1: And not the worst case scenario. In fact... I would love to meet somebody in a wheelchair so I could learn about other experiences.
0: Totally, man.
1: All right.
2: Who was at the door when you...
1: No, no one. I dropped my wallet outside.
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0: Yes, indeed, the Big Show Breakfast there this Monday morning. The time, 6:49. Now, fellas, one of the challenges, obviously, of Breakfast Radio is getting up.
1: Yeah.
0: You know what I'm saying? She's bloody early. It's a hoo of a time. And I was going last night through my new Samsung phone, looking at all the features and stuff. Incidentally, impressed by the quality of my photos and videos that I'm sending you?
1: Very impressed, Jason.
2: You don't send me any.
0: I send them to you all the time. Are you not getting them?
2: No.
0: Okay, I'll sort that out. There's obviously
2: no, I'm
0: some
2: all good.
0: Sort of,
2: I'm just saying.
0: No, well, there's obviously some sort of technical
1: Actually,
0: glitch.
1: Actually, could you stop sending them to me as well? I didn't know that was an option.
2: Well, I'm not following you on Instagram, and I've also blocked you, so that might be the reason.
1: Is that
0: Actually,
1: what you do?
0: What we could do, Keezy, could you send the images that I have passed on to you to Mogi?
1: Right.
0: That might work better.
2: Well, I don't want to have to block Keezy.
0: Right, okay.
2: Because I like everything else that Keezy's sending me, but if he's going to start sending me your filth.
1: Yeah, okay.
0: Oh, it's not filth. Well, I mean, there's a bit of filth
2: there. Is it filth?
1: Mostly.
0: Now, listen, one of the features I noticed is that in my alarm, you can set a group alarm notification.
2: Right.
0: And I thought, how cute, even a little bit sexy, in a weird kind of way, if the Big Show had a group alarm.
1: How does it work?
0: Well, you just send it off to all the fellas, you set the time, and then you guys just put it in your phones.
2: Oh, yeah.
0: Because I don't know about you, there's something I find kind of cute about the fellas all waking up
1: together
0: at exactly the same time together.
2: Right.
0: You know what I mean? And I'll wake up and I'll be, God, I wonder how old Moogie is waking up.
1: Right.
0: Bloody Keezy will be in a hoo of a mood. Old Pugson, I wonder what he's up to.
1: So
0: he'll be raging.
1: What if I snooze the alarm, does it snooze for everyone?
0: No, there's no snooze on it.
2: Oh, yeah.
0: So once it goes off, you go off, basically.
1: Right, okay.
0: And I think there's something about knowing that every one of us in the Big Show is at that moment, at that exact minute in time, is getting up out of bed and going about their day.
2: I think it just adds a layer of complication that the show probably doesn't need. And my solution for that is, why don't we just get a really big bed and all sleep in there? So we all sleep together.
0: Now you're
2: in
0: talking.
2: One giant bed. And then, because the thing is, Pugs has got to get up a little bit earlier. So he's going to need a separate alarm, but we can all be in there and wake up and go, good on you, Pugs, your backbone, off you go.
0: Well,
2: brother.
0: Keep it down, would you, loud bastard.
2: Up, Pugs,
0: I'm trying
2: man.
0: To get a snooze in here.
2: Make sure you get the old toilet brush going before you leave, you dear bastard.
0: God.
1: You could have one really big triple bed with one of those little beds next to it.
2: Yes.
1: That's like a little wheelie bed next to it.
0: Yeah, well, you know.
2: Alternatively,
0: like,
2: you could put Hoodie J in one of the drawers, you know, because you've always got a tall boy, and you put Hoodie J in there and you just close it up at night. Night, Hoodie J.
1: Bassinet as
0: like,
1: well.
0: Like I was going to say, I'd be happy with a cot. You know what I'm saying?
1: Yeah.
0: So I'd be in the bassinet and you three backbones would be in the main bed.
2: No, because we'll probably put you in the drawer and then we'll all go home.
1: Then we'll lock it. Or we just sort of set our own alarms and just wake up individually.
0: Oh. I suppose we could do that, Key. I just thought it would be
1: let's get the really big bed.
0: Here's New Order.

0: New Order there on the Big Show Breakfast this Monday morning. The time is exactly 4 minutes to seven. Plenty coming up after 7 o'clock. We'll be speaking to Joey Wheeler with regards to the All Blacks performance.
1: Yeah.
0: We've got a special treat too, because we love our food on the Big Show. We've got the New Zealand Herald's food travel writer.
2: That's right. He's coming in for a bit of a yarn after 8 o'clock, after 7 o'clock as well. And not only that, we'll be finding out the results of our big bet that we had last week. Keezy's had a bet with both Jason and myself. Jason and I, well, I said that I wouldn't drink or smoke cigarettes, and Jay said that he wouldn't vape for the long weekend.
0: So
2: we'll be getting the results of that after 7 as well. How are you feeling about that, Keezy?
1: I don't know. I don't care about our bets anymore, because every single time they don't end up happening.
2: Oh.
1: Basically.
0: What, you mean you lose?
1: Yes. Because I keep backing Jace.
2: Yeah, well, in this case, you've gone, you actually have backed him, really.
1: Yeah, again.
2: You believed in him.
1: Yeah.
0: I appreciate that, Keezy.
1: Sure, man.
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11: 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With the New Zealand Herald. 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
14: In this update, New Zealand's relationship with India has taken a big step forward after Narendra Modi's quick visit to Auckland. He and Chris Luxon agreed on a strategic partnership. Former Defence Minister Wayne Mack.
15: It indicates to me that New Zealand is fundamentally looking to broaden its international relations, particularly with the most important nations within the Asia-Pacific region.
14: Small businesses make up 97% of New Zealand companies, and experts say they need to be front and centre this election. They argue better access to AI, robotics and stable business settings could give productivity a much-needed boost. Police in the UK say they still don't know why former MP Ann Widdecombe was killed after she was found seriously injured at her home in Devon. Assistant Chief Constable Matt Longman.
16: We retain primacy of this investigation and detectives remain open-minded about the potential motive. At this stage, there is nothing to suggest that it was politically motivated.
14: Auckland's rail network is back open today, with full shutdown set to become a thing of the past. And with the City Rail Link opening in just a few months, KiwiRail says the upgrade will be a game changer. In sport with Export Ultra, the beer for here. Dame Lydia Ko has given her husband's caddying skills a glowing review following a pleasing finish to the Evian Championship Golf Major. Ko's finished in a tie for seventh. Her husband June Chung filled in carrying the bags, and Ko credits his calming presence.
17: Even though I didn't start very well, I was just able to come back because it felt as if it was any other Saturday or Sunday when we're playing golf together.
14: And the Bazball era of English Test cricket is officially over. Brendan McCullum has been axed as England's red ball coach following a string of poor results and several off-field incidents. Make the news your own with the new NZ Herald app. Download today and tap into the news that matters.
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25: Like the sound of that.
23: Yeah. I imagine there would have been a bit of Bunnings action over the Matariki weekend, fellas. People getting in there and doing a bit of DIY and etc., etc.
25: You love DIY, don't you, Jizz?
23: Sure do, man.
24: Yeah, I'd say that people probably would have went to Bunnings over the weekend. Yeah, you're right.
25: Good call, Keezy.
23: Thanks for backing
24: me up. Well, it was Jason's call.
23: Yeah, it was my call, but I appreciate the fact that you were
24: back. Well, your call was just like, oh, I bet people went to Bunnings over the week. It's like, yeah, probably.
25: Oh, good call, Keezy.
23: Well, can you be a bit more enthusiastic about it?
24: What, people going to Bunnings?
23: Yeah.
24: People are always going to Bunnings.
23: Whatever, man.
25: Good call, Keezy.
24: Thanks, Mogi.
23: Hey, incidentally, let us know how your Matariki weekend was. How are you feeling about being back at work this Monday morning? Coming up...
24: Is that on 3483?
23: Yeah, I suppose so, man.
24: What's just... Or 0800 Hauraki?
23: Yeah, that'll do, man. Whatever. However you communicate with the station, just
25: come
23: do
25: in,
23: it.
25: If you're passing by the studios, come in for a chit-chat.
23: Yeah, totally, man. Hey, speaking of a chit-chat... Coming up next, I'm very excited about this because, as I previously stated, the fellas love their food. We've got the food travel writer for the New Zealand Herald coming in,
25: yes.
23: James Pugsley.
24: Mm.
23: Very much looking forward to that, fellas.
24: He's just written a fresh article from his time in Vietnam.
23: And boy, it's fresh.
25: When was he in Vietnam? About a year ago.
24: Started like March?
25: Yeah. Jeez, it must be a hell of a column.
23: Looking forward to it. In the meantime, here's the Black Keys.

0: The Black Keys there on the Big Show Breakfast this Monday morning. The time is nearly 10 minutes past 7 o'clock, and we've got our food travel writer for the New Zealand Herald, James Pugsley, in the studio with us.
1: Pugsley.
2: James who?
0: Pugsley.
2: Thank Pugsley. You.
1: That sounds like you had shortened his name to make it sound like it was ugly.
3: Yeah, is that what you did?
2: Yeah, what's that about, man?
3: That was pretty cool.
2: Jace.
0: Grow up, fellas.
1: James Pugsley, you are fresh back from a trip to Vietnam, is that correct?
2: I actually went in March, Keezy.
1: In March. But you wrote an article, and it is now on the Herald, and the article is 3 weeks of Banh Mi Bliss, Vietnam's best sandwich rated. And it was basically, it's a review of every single Banh Mi sandwich you had whilst travelling Vietnam.
0: What a great idea that is.
2: Thanks, Jace. Yeah, well, I got over to Vietnam and I wanted to document, you know, my experiences over there. And I was really excited for all the banh mi's because I was a fan before I left. But I was like, this is the real deal. Mm. And so I thought, why don't I use it as a diary for the other experience? Sorry, are you yawning, Mogi?
3: No.
2: As a diary for the other experiences I had while I was in Vietnam.
1: And for those who don't know, a banh mi is like a French baguette-style roll right. with pork or chicken or whatever inside it.
0: Yeah. Often beef too, Keezy.
1: Okay. You've been to Vietnam, eh, Jace?
0: Boy, have I.
1: And the exciting thing is, Pugs, is we've all had a read of your article, man.
2: Ah, thanks, fellas. I appreciate that.
1: And it looks great.
2: Didn't know you were travel readers.
3: Just want to support you, man.
2: Oh,
0: totally. And can thanks. I just say, what I really love about the article there, Pugsan, is that I can hear your voice in it.
2: Oh, thanks, bro.
3: Sign of a great writer.
0: And it is a sign of a great writer because it means that you're being authentic to yourself. You know what I mean?
2: Yeah.
0: For example, this bit. After a gorgeous dinner at a vegetarian joint turned into first night karaoke fever, we needed a juicy pick-me-up the following day.
3: Can I just stop you there, Jason?
0: Yes.
3: That's weird. That's not the voice that I hear.
0: Oh, isn't it?
3: No, not at all.
2: No, nah, neither.
3: Well, I hear Pugs' voice.
2: Thank you, Mogi. I appreciate it.
4: Da-ding! Beef! When no one danced with us at the biggest beach club on the strip, we decided a hole-in-the-wall vinyl bar was more to our taste, eh? We met two Italians and a darling German woman and made tracks to a Prohibition-themed live tune cocktail bar.
0: Is that how you hear Pugsan's voice, is it?
1: It sounds like Dizdale.
2: Yeah, I mean, sounds like a beta.
0: Oh, is that... Right.
1: I love the final... The way you wrapped up the whole article is really nice about your trip.
2: Thank you, Chris. I appreciate it.
5: I've traversed misty villages, had my heart broken in prison museums, and paddled through Kong's home. I've danced my pants off and had new ones tailored. All were defined by the genuine welcoming nature of the locals.
4: Nature, oh yeah.
0: This is what I like too. You have verdicts.
3: Yeah,
0: like, yeah, you know, rating. Yeah, sort of rating. Because I mean, I think in any sort of food scenario,
1: you need a rating.
0: You do need a rating. After yesterday,
2: oh, there's a reason I didn't tell you fellas I wrote that. Eh?
1: Go on the Herald. You can find the article there. Well
0: Very
1: done,
0: good Pugs.
2: Thanks,
0: very good.
2: Guys.
0: Enjoyed
2: Appreciate
0: it.
2: Appreciate it.
0: Here's live.

0: Live on the Big Show Breakfast this Monday morning. The time is 17 minutes past 7 o'clock. And fellas, we just had the Matariki weekend. And Mogi, a lot of promises made by you about your intentions over that long weekend. You were looking to be a good boy. Can I put it that way? You didn't want to indulge in the durries. You didn't want to indulge in the booze, etc., etc. You wanted clean, healthy living. How'd you go?
1: Well, I'd like to reframe that if I possibly could. Yes, going into the long weekend, I went down to Taupo for a friend's 50th birthday.
0: How good.
1: But also, it was my daughter's birthday weekend.
0: Yes.
1: So she didn't want to have a party. She wanted to go away for a family holiday. So I didn't want to be drunk/hungover for that and sort of ruin things. Things get said. Things happen, you start getting a bit more selfish when you've got a few beers under the belt. So I didn't want it to go that way. So I'd made a commitment to my wife that I wouldn't, that I'd stay off the booze. And then, of course, with Keezy was like, oh, well, as if, you know, bagging us. And I said, well, you know, put your money where your mouth is, mate. I'll bet you $50 that I won't drink and I won't smoke. And then, Jace, you also did the same.
0: Did I?
1: Well, you bet
2: you
1: 50,
2: said you won't vape.
1: $50 that you wouldn't vape.
0: Oh, right, yeah.
1: Over the weekend. So, I mean, how are you feeling about it, Keezy? Obviously, there's been a few bets happen this year. I've dominated you in those. In the previous bet that we had, you thought Jace could go a month without vaping.
2: Can I just reiterate? I didn't think Jace could go a month without vaping. I was trying to encourage him to.
1: Oh.
2: I didn't think he could.
1: Oh, right.
2: And lo and behold,
1: but you kept
2: didn't.
1: On saying you could do it.
0: Now, and I don't.
2: Yeah, it was just positive. It's all bullshit.
0: I struggled with that because, you know, I appreciated the fact that Keezy was backing me, but I knew in his heart he didn't believe in me. And
2: right,
0: that's
2: so
0: what
2: it's
0: cost,
2: my fault. Yeah,
0: that's
2: yeah,
0: what
2: yeah.
0: cost me in the end.
1: Well, that was the thing, and I could see that happening from a mile away.
0: Yes,
1: as well.
0: Yes.
1: And even now, if you just look at, and obviously it's difficult for people at home, but to paint a picture, Keezy's body language is terrible at the moment. He's defensive. He's got his arms folded on his button-up jacket. He is got a real look on his face, like he's been sucking on lemons. He's not happy.
0: No,
1: he
0: isn't.
1: You that way?
0: He isn't.
1: He doesn't like these situations. He stands to make himself a cool $100 on this bet, but look at him.
2: Well, the thing is, I just have learned not to back, especially Jace. Like, Mike, we've had bets.
1: Yeah.
2: You know, and once you make your bet, you'll stick to it.
1: Yes.
2: And I just wish that, like, Jace sort of goes the other way. Once you make a bet, boom, he crumbles straight away.
1: That's right. Well, Jace has got no willpower at all.
2: No,
1: well,
2: no willpower whatsoever.
0: Can I just reiterate here, by the way, it was 2 weeks before I had a vape.
2: Wow, that's amazing.
0: So I didn't crumble right away.
2: You're a legend.
0: So what was the actual bet? Were you betting against us doing that, Keezy?
1: Yeah, well, we were both saying that we would abstain, and Keezy thought that we wouldn't.
0: Okay.
1: Yeah.
2: So I put $50 down that you would vape, Jace.
0: God, then you're having a shocker on the betting front.
2: So did you not vape over the weekend?
0: You go first, Mogi.
1: Look, I smoked a pack, and I drank a power of piss.
2: Really?
1: Well, yeah, but the only reason I did was because I wanted to.
2: Yeah, okay.
1: And it was my mate's 50th birthday. And when I told him that I wasn't drinking, to see a 50-year-old man cry like
0: that. Weep.
1: At a Cobb & Co.
2: Yeah.
1: Was a pathetic
2: display. And it's not every day you're at Cobb & Co, right? So
1: it's not
2: celebrate.
1: Every day you're at Cobb & Co, you know, out there in the pokey room just slapping away. So, yeah.
0: Well, this is.
1: I'm sorry, man, so I owe you $50.
2: Oh, wow, thank you.
0: This
2: That's
0: is
2: great.
0: Ironic. Because old Hoity J stayed completely clean of the douche flute. So you owe me 50 keys.

0: Casey.
1: Bullshit.
0: That is.
1: It's a lie. You're lying. You're lying to the entire audience. You're lying to me. I can tell you're lying.
0: Who would have
1: thought
0: it?
1: Look at his face. Nogi? Lying.
2: Is that all you have to do?
0: That is outrageous.
2: Yeah, sorry. I mean, I didn't drink or smoke either, so you owe me 50.
1: Oh, sorry. Yeah, cool. All right.
0: Yes, I vape.
1: Here's the Kaiser Chiefs.

0: Kaiser Chiefs there on the Big Show Breakfast this Monday morning. The time is 25 minutes past 7 o'clock. Now coming up, sports news headlines with Brim Rudkin. Brim
1: Rudkin. Heaps of sport over the weekend, fellas. You got your All Blacks. The Waz took on the Tigers. UFC, yes. Of course. Conor McGregor's amazing comeback.
2: FIFA World Cup.
1: So much stuff happening.
0: The ABs. With that in mind, actually, after 8 o'clock, we'll be speaking to Mike Lane and our league correspondent, the one and only Charlie Gubb.
3: 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Greg Preble here from the afternoon show. Back on the decks from 4 p.m. to Savo, filling in for these guts ones. 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
4: Brennan McCullum has been dumped as England Test cricket coach. The Kiwi departs following a string of poor results and several off-field incidents. McCullum will continue in his role as national white ball coach.
18: Rem Butkin.
4: World tennis number one Jannik Sinner has successfully defended his Wimbledon title, outclassing Alexander Zverev in a four-set final. It's the Italian's fifth major title and second straight crown at Wimbledon.
18: Ken Rodbrin.
4: And this one's for you, Jace. Dame Lydia Coes recorded her best performance at a golf major since 2024, finishing tied for seventh at the Evian Championship.
18: Wimp Chungus.
0: That's great stuff, Brim.
4: You're welcome, mate.
0: I like a bit of golf action.
4: Yeah.
0: You play a bit of golf, do you?
4: Oh, a bit of mini golf, yeah.
0: Okay.
4: Yeah.
1: Mini golf? What sport do you play, Bryn?
4: A little bit of golf, as in I've got into golf recently.
12: Yeah, right.
4: Yeah, yeah.
12: I'm just looking at the two of you and you're wearing identical hoodies.
0: Very similar, aren't they?
4: Well, and I did hear the boys were giving you a bit of flack.
0: Well, yeah, this is my choice D. You know, I wouldn't normally... This is more around the house kind of sweatshirt.
12: But you love D.
0: Oh, I love D?
12: Yeah. Well, that's the choice, D. You love D. You've got a bit of a splattering of God knows what stain down the front.
4: There's a stain there.
0: I don't want to talk about that. I can't get it out, though, and D seems to be stubborn as...
4: You're just playing with it now.
1: Hey, thanks, Rim. See you in an hour.
4: Yeah, good stuff, mate.
12: See you soon. Yeah.
0: Good on you, mate. Here's Everclear.

0: Everclear there on the Big Show Breakfast this Monday morning, the time 7:34.
1: Fellas, I've got an interesting habit. Whenever I go away on holiday, over Matariki weekend there, my wife and I went to Coromandel.
2: Oh, nice.
3: Hot.
1: For a kid. Well, it wasn't hot. It was winter.
2: Was it not hot?
1: No, it's winter.
2: I mean, sexually.
1: But I've got a weird habit whenever I go away on holiday, which is, doesn't matter where we go, if it's in New Zealand, you know, we're going there by car, I'll always take my own pillow.
2: Oh, yeah.
1: Yeah, I always take my own pillow.
0: Mm.
1: Because I, like, any hotel, motel, Airbnb you stay at, the pillows are always garbage.
2: Holiday Inn?
1: Holiday, hotel, motel, Holiday Inn, they're always garbage. So I take my pillow, which is one of those bamboo pillows.
2: Oh, yeah.
1: Like the, you know, the extra head support one.
0: Yeah, yeah. Yeah, oh, that's...
2: You need a bit of extra support, do you, for that melon?
0: Well, it's more the snoz, isn't it? Because you're carrying a lot of weight there on the old face. I don't think that's uncommon, Kizzy. I think people probably do a lot of that. I always take my sex swing. You know, it's just a comfort thing for me. You know what I mean? I might not use it.
1: Right.
0: It's good to know. It's just knowing it's there.
1: Yeah, right.
0: If I were to need it.
2: Yeah.
1: Do you take your pillow, Mogi?
2: Well, actually, I have.
1: You have?
2: I have in my life, but the trouble that I had was I kept on forgetting it. And so you know what I'm like with my wallet, my keys, my phone, all of those things.
1: Your family, yeah.
2: I'd always forget my pillow and leave it at the hotels. That's a true story. And so now I'm literally down. You know how when your wife decorates your bed and she's got 8,000 pillows on it?
1: Yeah.
2: And you're saying your wife's a shocker for this, Keezy.
1: Well, she's not too bad.
2: Well, I've got a couple of sort of those really flat, useless pillows that are only there to fill out the pillowcases that you don't need.
1: Yes.
2: And then I've got one of the bigger pillows, you know. It's a big square bastard. So I'm having to use the big square bastard at the moment because I've lost all my good pillows.
1: Yeah, right. Mm.
2: So I like what you're doing there, Keezy, but I can't be trusted.
1: You can't be trusted with it.
0: Well, yeah. And actually, when I think about it, I do, like, if I'm going away for 5 or 6 days.
1: Do, yeah.
0: I do it all the time now. I'll take, like, clean undies.
2: Well, you do that. So 5 or 6 days, that's when you'll take the clean undies.
0: Yes.
2: Yeah, right.
0: Oh, 2 or 3 days, you don't bother with it.
1: What about you're at the batch over the weekend?
0: Yeah, I didn't wash or take undies.
2: Well, I'm pretty similar.
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0: Yes, indeed. Welcome back. 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
1: Fellas, once again, Radio Hauraki is heading to the Bakels New Zealand Supreme Pie Awards. Hands down, the most epic awards of the year. And we reckon a couple of backbones should come along with us.
0: Totally.
1: It's happening August 4th. Cordis Hotel up in Auckland, fancy hotel. We've got space for you and a mate to join us at the table. You've got to chuck your glad rags on.
2: Yeah.
1: You get served a delicious like 3-4 course meal. You get free booze and you get delicious prize winning pies afterwards.
2: Now, Kezi, you've said we're looking for a couple of backbones to come along with us there. Would you accept a couple of mad dogs?
1: Yeah, I guess so.
2: What about a couple of sick sons of bees?
1: Yeah, I mean, we're sort of straying further away from what we're after, but
2: yeah.
1: I guess so. It is randomly drawn.
0: What about people that like to sort of keep to themselves?
1: No.
0: Oh.
1: If you are keen and you've got a mate that can be keen as well, text Pie Awards to 3483. You will get a spot at the table with us. You'll also stay the night at the Cordis Hotel and have brekkie provided as well, fellas.
2: Would you also accept a couple of punishers that just get hammered drunk and hang off Hoity J's ears all night?
1: 100% love that.
0: Yeah, good stuff.
1: Hey, coming up, ears.
0: We're going to be chatting about the pet cold shoulder. It's a phenomenon, fellas.
2: It is.
0: Where you go away and then you come back again and you've left your pets behind.
1: God.
0: Nasty. But in the meantime, here's you two.

0: You two there on the Big Show Breakfast this Monday morning. The time is 7:47. Now, fellas, obviously, Matariki weekend. A lot of people went away, including myself. And one of the conundrums when you go away is if you have a pet. And you think to yourself, you know, what am I going to do with my pet while I'm away? I was very fortunate. Pugsan and his lovely partner came and stayed at our joint and looked after the place. And I wonder if other people have experienced this. And it's when you go away and you come back and basically your pet has got the pit with you. I came home, for example, yesterday afternoon, get in the door and Jizz is on the couch.
1: Your cat?
0: Yes.
2: Jizz.
0: And without a word of a lie, this is what happened. And I was like, oh, little Jizzy.
3: And is that what you do?
0: Yeah. Pardon?
3: Is that what you do there?
0: Yeah. I went, oh, little Jizzy.
3: Oh, God.
0: And I walked over to her and she was just lying on the sheepskin on the couch there. And I gave her a little pat and she stood up, jumped onto the floor and just strutted. You know when you get the vibe that people are really seething or pissed off but they're holding it in? She was doing that.
3: Right.
0: She strutted through the lounge in the kitchen into our bedroom and went and lay down on the bed.
1: Didn't she brush past you and sort of knock shoulders with you as well?
0: Well, she did actually go, as she was going through the kitchen there where her food stuff is, she did smack her water bowl over and then go into our bedroom and lay on the bed and just didn't come out again.
1: Wow.
3: I had a similar thing happening. We were obviously away for the weekend too, but we couldn't get anyone into our house. So I was trying to get Pugsan to come over with his lovely partner, but you'd already booked him, Chase.
0: Yes. He's in high demand.
3: So what I ended up doing was getting, because I've got a cat as well. I've got a cat, Birdshit Chris.
1: I just like to remind the audience, both of these cat names were chosen by you, the audience.
0: Yes.
3: So I had to get an electric cat feeder because we had no other solutions for it. And pretty, you know, it's worrying, you know. You got a fairly new cat, 6 or 7 months old, and having to leave it at home. And it's very much a people person. It's a ragdoll breed. So we're a little bit worried about leaving her alone, but got the pet feeder. That made us feel better. And then we came home, of course, and you're not sure what you're going to get, but I've always had that experience that you mentioned there, Jace, where the cats are fuming with you. They do
0: absolutely fuming
3: a lot more than a dog ever would. Dog's happy to see you.
0: Yes.
3: Cat's not. Cat's fuming. So anyway, we came home, and this was weird. I've never had this before. Came home, and the cat, Birdshit Chris, was wearing my wife's lingerie.
0: Oh, no.
3: Yeah. And the house was full of tomcats.
0: Yeah. Yeah, well, I mean,
1: what? What are you saying? Yeah, like that's happened before to you?
0: Oh, yeah, totally. I mean, the temptation is huge, obviously.
3: Yeah.
0: You know, you backbones have buggered off and doing your own thing.
1: Jace,
0: so I'm going to do my own thing.
1: When the cat's away.
3: Yeah, well, the cat's away is the same, but it's actually when the humans are away.
1: The cats
3: will get the toms around for an orgy.
0: I'll never forget, actually, my wife and I went away when we had our cat Ginger, and she was lovely, and she was called Ginger because she was ginger.
1: She did now.
0: And she is, sadly. And we went away for a couple of days. We had a feeder as well, like you.
3: Yeah.
0: Walk in the door and she's wearing one of my wife's thongs.
1: I mean, how do your wife's clothes actually fit your cat?
3: It's a very personal question, Kirsty.
0: You're
3: a shocking
0: bloody
3: bastard,
0: hell.
3: Man. You're a shocking
0: bastard. What the hell, man?
1: Sorry, fellas.
0: Here's the killers.

0: The Killers there on the Big Show Breakfast this Monday morning. The time is 7:54. Coming up after 8 o'clock, we talk to rugby league legend Charlie Gubb, a regular of the Drive Show, incidentally. Also, G Lane. What do we talk to him about? Just sport, is it?
1: Probably
0: general sport chat.
1: Brendan McCullum.
0: Yeah.
1: Being sacked as the England coach, probably.
0: Mm. Maybe the ABs.
1: Maybe the ABs as well. It happens every Monday later on in the 8 o'clock hour. Also after 8, fellas. I've discovered something quite concerning about my wife. I just wouldn't mind getting your feedback on that.
2: I look forward to that.
0: Sure. Sounds good, Keezy.
3: Brother.
0: Sounds really good. Also, we were going to be speaking to Joey Wheeler.
2: He's a shocking bastard. Can I say that, man?
0: Absolutely. I was really looking forward to that. Pugsan has been trying for 3 days to get hold of him.
2: Pugsan's out there in B Studio now. He's a nervous wreck. He's in tears, an absolute shell of himself, because Joey Wheeler has not answered any texts. He hasn't called up.
1: Shocking.
0: It's disgraceful.
2: But we've had many, many texts saying, thank God, nice to have a week off, et cetera, but, you know.
0: Mm. Yeah, fair enough too.
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23: In this update, Donald Trump says the US and Iran had a deal, then the missiles started flying again. Both sides traded strikes, while Washington and Tehran also clashed over whether the Strait of Hormuz is open.
24: Perfect deal for us. No nuclear, no this, no that, no nothing. They gave up everything. And then after that, they left the room. And then within an hour, they launched a drone at a ship.
23: New truancy measures may be getting more students back in class. Term 2 attendance hit 88.5%, up 2.1 points on last year.
25: The final Friday of the term saw the lowest figure at 79.1%. Illness-related absences also fell year on year, with students missing 5.7% of class time due to medical reasons, down from 7%. The rise comes after schools were required to introduce stepped attendance responses aimed at tackling repeated absences.
23: Businesses hiring seasonal workers are being warned to do things by the book. Officials have been doing targeted winter and summer checks in some holiday hotspots like Queenstown and Central Otago. And two people have died on our roads over Matariki weekend, both in the same two-vehicle crash in Northland on Friday morning. In sport with Export Ultra, the beer for here. A second straight Wimbledon tennis title for Jannik Sinner. In London for us, Craig Gabriel.
26: Jannik Sinner has become the 10th man in the open era to win back-to-back Wimbledon crowns. He's defeated Alexander Zverev 6-7, 7-6, 6-3, 6-4 in 3 hours 46 minutes. And with this fifth career major, he earns £3.6 million.
23: And Brendan McCullum has been dumped as England Test cricket coach, but will remain in charge of the white ball sides. Make the news your own with the new NZ Herald app. Download today and tap into the news that matters.
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21: 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While Jerry and Manaya are off on school holidays, here come the fellas. It's Jace, Mike and Keezy from the Hauraki Big Show.
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0: Yeah, welcome back, you massive backbones.
1: Every time.
0: Hope you're... it's weird, isn't it, doing breakfast? Because my brain is kind of shifting all over the place. I haven't quite settled into the zone yet. Do you know what I mean, fellas?
1: Yeah, man.
2: No, I've been smashing it.
0: Are you smashing it, New Zealand? Text us, 3483. How are you finding your Monday morning after the long weekend? You are, by the way, listening to the Big Show Breakfast, incidentally, brought to you by Bunnings Trade.
1: 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I've been doing some digging, fellas.
2: Oh, yes.
1: So PowerPass has been a loyalty program that's been around for quite a while now for tradies. A few decades, I believe, or a couple at least. PowerPass Pro rewards will now include fuel and mobile phone discounts and a few other things as well.
2: Wow, so how good, man. I've got a PowerPass. I'm using it. I use it all the time, probably every day.
0: Yes.
1: So really?
2: That's great news for me. The Pro is at Keezy. I'll make a note of that. The Pro.
1: Oh, you've actually written that down.
2: I'm going to write Pro there.
1: Cool.
0: Yeah. Hey, now listen, it's been a massive sporting weekend. With that in mind, we've got a couple of guests coming up. First and foremost is going to be our old mate Charlie Gubb, ex-Warrior. We're going to be talking the Waz, fellas. What a weekend for the boys.
1: Who'd we take on?
0: The Tigers. But in the meantime, here's Pearl Jam.

0: Pearl Jam there on the Big Show Breakfast this Monday morning. The time is 9 minutes past 8 o'clock, and obviously over the weekend a bit of rugby league happened. With that in mind, we've got rugby league legend and ex-warrior Charlie Gubb on the line. G'day, Charlie, you mad bastard. How's life?
1: Life's good. Good morning, ladies.
2: Good morning, Charlie. Hey, just before we talk some rugby league, man, what's on the agenda this morning for Porter King down in Wellington?
1: I've had an early start driving back from Auckland, so I've stopped in Tūrangi for the call, and just trying to eat healthy on the way down, you know, so I'm not feeling sluggish and lethargic.
2: Yeah, sure. Right.
0: Yeah, okay. Good on
3: what
0: you, Charlie.
3: What sort of things are you getting in you, Charlie?
1: Coffee, just healthy stuff, you know, like lasagna, cordon bleu, stuff like that.
0: Yeah, classic.
2: I love lasagna toppers and cordon bleus. What were you in Auckland for, Charlie?
1: Just boring stuff, visiting whānau.
2: It's the worst. I hate my family.
0: Let's get to the Warriors, mate. V the Tigers, obviously, in their home territory. Great victory for the fellas, but a slightly loose performance, maybe.
1: There was a few errors, but I was, I don't know, I was pumped watching that, seeing Fisher Harris back and the way they started. You know, when Fisher Harris scored and he shouted in Luai's face, the fellas are on, and we just fully dominated them for about 30 minutes, and then we pushed a few too many passes, and Tigers looked dangerous for 10 minutes, and apart from that 10-minute spell, Tigers never were really in it. We probably could have put, you know, 50-plus on them, but we didn't, but I thought we were super dominant anyway. But we're still lacking a bit of class, and it didn't help we were going up in fours instead of sixes.
3: Yeah, exactly. Nice to have some of our main artillery back, Charlie, and it sort of feels like if we get a few more players back over the coming weeks, we're going to be a real force at the back end of the season. You know, we are leading the league in our completion rates, but played at 74% to the Tigers 84%, which made for a... I haven't effed and jeffed at the TV for a while, but drop ball, because I guess we've been spoiled, mate. We've been going so bloody good in that area.
1: Yeah, it's true. We're not used to seeing it, but we did defend those areas, you know. The Tigers were never really just camped in our line for long periods of time and scoring tries. But still, we were getting the ball back, and, you know, we'd be 30 out from our own line and then shifting it where, boys were just really rolling through the middle. Every time Alasima got the ball, he looked super dangerous, and Jacob Laban was just going for it like a hot knife through whatever that goes through, right?
3: Am I right?
1: Come on.
0: Margarine. Now you're talking.
2: Margarine.
1: Yep.
2: Hey,
1: one step away from plastic.
2: Yeah, yummy though. Hey, Charlie, how much of a luxury is it for us to have a class player like Tamaiti Martin? You know, he's obviously filling in for Tanner Boyd, was our first choice in the halves there, but he is just a top level player who is essentially our backup at the moment. He's playing extraordinarily well.
1: Yeah, he's the man. He's the man. And Mogi's always been a big fan of Tamaiti Martin, but it definitely helps being a half when your forward pack's going forward the way we go forward.
2: Yeah,
1: so
2: true.
1: I think a positive is, like, regardless if Metcalf comes back in or Tamaiti Martin stays there, they're going to go well. But, yeah, I'm a big fan.
2: Yeah. And, Charlie, Gubb, before we let you go this morning, mate, who is your Porter King player of the round?
1: Well, just as we predicted last week, Keezy, I'm giving it to Mr. Laban.
2: Yeah. Jacob Laban.
0: Yeah, he was great.
2: What did you like about him, Jace?
0: Oh, just his go forward.
3: Yeah, his go forward was good, Jace. You're absolutely spot on there, mate.
0: Thanks, mate.
2: Thank you so much, Charlie. Good luck with the rest of the road trip home, mate.
1: Thanks, fellas. Let's start the week with a bang.
2: Yeah,
3: okay,
0: yeah,
3: man.
0: Yeah, totally. Yeah, we're going to do that. Just totally. Just, why not?
3: Are you behind the wheel, Charlie, or are you a passenger?
1: No, I'm a behind the wheel guy, but I'm a real cruisy guy. I get frustrated when people overtake me.
3: Yeah, I bet. Yeah, who else you got in the car with you?
1: Three kids and a lovely partner, wife.
3: I'll tell you what, great way to pass the time is getting the kids to do brown eyes out the window.
1: Yeah. Maybe get a roadie when they're sleeping.
2: 100%, Charlie. Thanks so much for joining us, mate. You have a good week.
1: See you, mate.
2: And don't forget, if you're ever in the Wellington area and you need a portaloo, hit up Porter King and Uncle Charlie will sort you out.
4: Call 0800 Hauraki and you could grab yourself a slice of the Dad's Pies loot.
0: Yes, indeed. That was Charlie Gubb. But this is the Strokes.

0: It's Beer and Pie July on Radio Hobacky.
1: Yes, indeed. Do you want to win some cash, New Zealand? Then call us on 0800 Hodak. I tell you who did do that, Annika from Wellington. G'day, Annika. How's life?
2: Hi. How are you?
1: Yeah, good, thank you. How are you?
2: I'm very good, thank you very much.
1: Excellent. How was the Matariki weekend for you, Annika?
2: It was pretty great. Took the daughter down to the waterfront to see some stuff.
1: Oh, yeah.
3: Very nice.
4: And what do you do for a crust there, Annika?
2: I'm a kindergarten teacher.
4: What a backbone. You know, just before you came on the air there, it sounded like you might have been screaming at your kids. Is that what was happening?
2: That's exactly what I was doing.
4: Yeah. Good stuff.
3: That is backbone stuff, man.
1: Well, you've got to do that with kids, don't you? Especially, a kindergarten teacher, you know, you've got to raise your voice every now and then, let them know who's the boss, just to calm down.
3: Yeah.
2: So keep them in line.
1: Yes.
3: Hey, Annika.
4: Annika, can you sort your kids out, man?
2: Sorry.
3: What's your favourite pie, Annika?
2: Steak and cheese.
1: You're standy.
3: That's bloody good.
1: Tell me, Annika, would $250 cash be handy?
2: It would be lovely.
1: Okay. Well,
4: that'd be good.
1: All right, well, shall we do it?
3: Yeah, okay. Let's give Annika $250 cash thanks to Dad's pie.
2: Thank you so much, guys.
3: No worries, man. Dad's pie just won. Annika, you hold the line. Pugsan will mail you that cash in an envelope, all right?
2: Lovely. Sounds great.
4: No worries.
1: Thanks, Annika. Beautiful.
3: Hey, fellas, we've got 20 grand up for grabs this month. We're not even halfway through the month, man. Still so much more cash, man.
1: Oh, that's just crazy stuff.
3: And you know what else is crazy? There's a serious amount of pride baked into every dad's pie.
4: Is that true, or is that just some kind of line they're giving us?
3: Well, I wouldn't just randomly read out a line like that.
4: Where do you get sort of a big bag of pride?
3: Well, I don't know. I guess it's a secret, company secret.
4: Oh, yeah?
3: Yeah. I did ask them, and all they told me was that Dad's Pies proudly bakes award-winning pies for pie-loving New Zealanders. And I was like, well, that doesn't really answer my question.
4: No, not at all.
3: Yeah. Mm.
1: Who did you ask?
3: Did you ask Dad? Yeah.
4: Yeah, right.
3: I called Dad, but he wasn't there, but Mum answered.
4: Oh, yeah.
3: And she was like, I can't tell you.
4: Yeah, she's a shocker.
3: But what I can say is there's a serious amount of pride baked into every dad's pie.
1: Yeah, man.
3: So.
1: And you can taste it too, can't you, fellas?
3: The pride.
4: Oh, yeah.
3: What does pride taste like?
1: Sweet and spicy and savoury.
3: Mm.
1: Here's Alice in Chains.

0: Yeah, baby, Queens of the Stone Age there on the Big Show Breakfast this Monday morning. The time is 28 minutes past 8 o'clock. And coming up, sports news headlines with Brim Rudkin.
1: Ken.
2: Damn it.
1: Brim Butkin.
2: Damn it.
0: It's all right, man.
2: God, nice stuff. Can you do it again?
0: Coming up, though, sports news headlines with Brim Rudkin.
3: 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G'day, you mad dogs. Greg Preble here from the afternoon show. Back on the decks from 4 p.m. this arvo, filling in for these dark swans. Listen out across the day to me and Beck for more chances to win with the pies that pay. And, oh yeah, Beck is back from Japan after 10 a.m. At midday, she'll commemorate the anniversary of a magnificent gig that occurred on this day in 2017 when Queens of the Stone Age graced us with their presence and played at the Logan Campbell Centre in Auckland.
4: Feels great up here, you know.
3: 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Righto, back to the fellas. 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
17: It is 8:32. Time for your latest sport headlines. Thanks to Export Ultra, the beer for here. The Bazball era of English Test cricket is officially over. Brendan McCullum has been dumped as England's red ball coach following a string of poor results and several off-field incidents.
4: You're saying off-air, Bryn, that you're gutted about that.
17: Yeah.
4: What's your favourite Brendan McCullum memory, would you say?
17: Oh, there are too many. Too many.
4: But if you had to choose.
2: But if you had to choose one.
4: Just one.
17: Oh, probably that one a few years back. Remember that? Yeah. That was a good time.
2: That, true that. Yeah. Amen, brother.
4: Yeah. You're not talking about when we got beaten at the 2019 One Day World Cup, are you?
17: Stellar moment, that one, yeah.
2: Losing.
17: Yeah, loved it. Bloody good. Should I move on?
2: Yeah, go on then.
17: A second straight Wimbledon tennis title for Jannik Sinner. The Italian world number one has outdueled second seed Alexander Zverev in a four-set final. Did you watch that, Mogi?
4: I did, yeah. It was a hell of a game. There would have been a few things that I would have done differently had I still been coaching. But obviously, he's made his bed. He's going to have to lie on it.
0: Sinner is the most unlikely-looking tennis player you'll ever sort of look at, but he's brilliant. Brilliant.
2: Is he?
0: Yes.
1: Jim Pumpkin.
17: Some great analysis there. Kiwi Matt Payne has...
4: Who?
17: Matt Payne. Has extended his Supercars championship lead after a standout weekend in Townsville.
4: Supercars!
17: He stood on the podium for all three races, including a win in the middle event.
2: Bloody good. That's good stuff, fellas.
4: The middle event?
17: Yeah.
4: What's that consist of, Bryn?
17: That's the second event, because there's three, I think. I think there was three.
2: Yeah, yeah.
0: They call it the sandwich.
4: Oh, do they?
0: Yeah, yeah.
4: Why?
0: Because it's in the middle.
4: The sandwich isn't in the middle.
2: They call it the filling.
4: They
2: should
4: call it the filling.
0: Oh, yeah, that's what I mean.
2: They call the weekend as a whole.
4: Or the meat.
2: The sandwich. Yeah, they call it the meat. Yeah.
0: They call it the meat and the sandwich.
2: As the meat.
1: Yeah. The Bryn Rutkin Market Updates.
17: Oh, okay.
2: Take it away, Bryn, when you're ready.
17: So the
0: I'm really keen on this because I love, I got a bit of stock and so forth.
17: Oh, yeah, what have you got stocks in?
0: Well, that's none of your business, Rim.
2: Okay. Market update, Bryn.
17: Look, things are bad out there. They're only going to get worse. Is my quick analysis of that.
2: Yep, fair enough.
17: The Strait of Hormuz, is it open or is it closed?
0: It's closed.
17: Is it? Thank
4: or,
17: you for that.
4: Or is it? Or is it?
2: Or is it?
17: Yeah. Market update there, thanks to Export Ultra, the beer for here.
2: Thanks, Bryn.
0: Good on you, mate. Hey, here's Audio Slave.

0: Audio Slave there on the Big Show Breakfast this Monday morning. I hope you're coping, New Zealand, after the long weekend and being back at work. Incidentally, the time is 20 minutes to 9 o'clock.
1: Fellas, something happened last night and it's got me worried a bit about my relationship.
2: Oh, God. I've seen this.
0: Not another one.
1: What? Well, no, it's nothing bad.
2: It will be.
1: It's pretty chill. Last night, my wife and I were watching Grand Designs UK. And there was a moment there where the UK couple are trying to turn this dilapidated old Victorian barn into a house that still retains its original heritage. You know, so it's not so much like a restoration. It's like a revamp, but still very much keeping in mind its Victorian roots. While that's happening, they've got this big scaffold set up, and the bloke part of the couple, which is a man and a woman.
2: Old mate.
1: Let's call him old mate. Old mate has set up this big scaffold, and he's up there. And I would say four stories high, like it's a high barn.
2: Holy!
1: He's right at the top of the pinnacle of the roof there.
2: What kind of horses would fit in a four story barn, Keezy? That's a huge horse.
1: Double decker ones.
0: Whole getting them up there.
1: So anyway, he's up the very top, and he's trying to take off the cladding because it's rotten. It needs to be replaced.
2: Yeah.
1: And as he's up there, he starts to get a bit woozy because of the height.
2: Yeah.
1: And he looks down, and his wife is one rung below him on the scaffold there. And he looks down, goes, oh, geez, and then has to lie down on the top of the scaffold while his wife is underneath going, oh, you're okay, just take time out. And then he goes, oh, I might have to just come down. I just need a minute. And then my wife said out loud, wow, that massively gave me the ick.
2: Yeah.
1: But I was like, what, that guy being terrified of heights? She's like, yeah. And so then I'm like, well, great, so now I can't be scared of heights.
2: Yeah,
1: because it'll give my wife the ick.
0: Which you are, incidentally, terrified of heights.
2: Yeah,
0: you get all woozy
2: and you're not very good on the ground either.
0: Yeah,
1: I'm terrified of being on the ground.
0: Yes,
1: I thought to my optimal spot would be like just a couple of feet below the ground.
2: Well, your optimal place, Keezy, is on all fours looking over your shoulder.
1: Well, then that's why I do it.
0: Yes. You're scared of animals and stuff as well, you know.
1: 100%.
0: You say when you're going for walks and you see a dog, you're like, oh, he's not on a lead.
1: Well, it's because it's in West Auckland and all the dogs are Rottweilers.
0: Right, okay.
2: That's fair.
1: But so I guess my thing is now I have to hide the fact that I'm terrified of heights, and every time my wife turns around and I'm down on all fours, be like, oh, I'm just looking for, I lost my...
0: Thingy.
1: I just lost my thing down here. Yeah. I was looking for it, you know.
2: Well, there must be plenty of things that give you the ick about her. Why don't you just start dropping a few of those around the joint, you know? Just giving her something to think about.
1: Well, I don't know if nothing she does.
2: No, it doesn't have to. You just make it up. You're just trying to get into her head and make her think, right? You know? Like, oh, God.
0: I tell you one thing you'll find, that if you've got no criticisms of your wife, they find that a bit icky.
2: Yeah.
0: Oh, you know what I mean? They go, oh, he's a bit clingy.
2: Yeah,
0: especially when you're scared of everything and you're forever holding on and, you know, going, oh.
1: So I should have icks. Of hers, so that she doesn't get an ick.
2: Yeah, that's right.
0: Totally, man. Yeah. Totally, you should.
2: You've got to give them a reason to think, and this is what Hordy J and I have done all the way through, and that's why we've been so happily married for such a long period of time.
0: Yes.
2: You've got to make them think there's a chance that you're going to leave.
0: Absolutely, you do.
2: So you've got to give them, say, oh, God, you're not doing that again, are you? Give me the old ick.
1: That gave me the ick.
2: Yeah, that's right. What would be some of the things that you could say? Just anything.
1: I guess she's scared of the dark a wee bit.
0: Is that because you're constantly turning the lights off, or she don't like her seeing you nude? Because you're a bit freaked.
2: Which is a true story.
1: What do you mean, which is a true story?
0: you don't like people, your wife seeing you nude, because it sort of freaks you out a bit.
1: No, Jace, you are retelling it.
2: Yeah.
1: And Mike is saying that's a true story, but it's not a true story. I would just prefer...
2: Because I tell you what, that gives me the ick. And I'm not even in your relationship.
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0: Green Day there on the Big Show breakfast, but right now it's time for
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2: Yeah, well, I did get rid of the kazoos in the last intro sting, but this is good.
3: It's pretty good stuff.
2: Benny Hill. I'll take Benny Hill.
0: G Lane, let's talk a bit of sport action. The ABs over the weekend against the Italians, a muddled, annoying performance. There was that 20-minute golden period after halftime, and then they kind of shat the bed again. Your thoughts?
2: Oh, I don't know. That's a typical New Zealand rugby fans type attitude to that. I think you got to give credit to Italy in that first half. They defended.
0: Absolutely.
2: They defended magnificently. We had Lima Sopawanga on the commentary on Saturday. He put up they all do with the All Blacks. He said most teams, they play well beyond their means when they play the All Blacks. It's always a special occasion. And you could see that with the Italians in that first half. They threw everything at the All Blacks. And they were ahead 14-10 at half time, the All Blacks. But you'd say the Italians probably had the rub of the green in that first half. But their first 15 minutes in the second half,
0: they blew them away.
2: Blew them away. Will Jordan getting the record off Dougie Howlett. That was amazing. Crowd was actually pretty good down in Welly. They were pretty vocal.
0: Yeah.
3: You guys were commentating from at the stadium, right?
2: Yeah, yeah.
3: Yep. So the vibe was good?
2: Yeah, it was good. I mean, there was a time there where an Italian got injured for a while there. And there was about a 10-minute break, and the DJ whipped them into an absolute frenzy with all sorts of sing-along songs. But
4: yeah, well, my cousin took his American wife to her first All Blacks game, and he was saying that, while that player was, getting taken off by an ambulance on a stretcher, he said he was quite torn between the serious injury that had occurred and also the opportunity to sing along to Sweet Caroline.
2: Yeah, it was. It was a bit like that. It was the carnival atmosphere while a gentleman was being taken off with a serious spinal injury.
0: Yes. But listen, in all seriousness, it's still a work in progress. Obviously, early days. And Dave Rennie in that second half was effing and jeffing in the box there. He was not like Satiti, great player, great play. He dropped the ball 5 times in that match.
2: Yeah, side titty didn't have a great match. His hands, he did have, some describe them as having side titties for hands.
0: Yes.
2: Which he did have for a little while. But look,
4: these things happen.
2: It is only second game. Yeah. This weekend is Ireland, and this is going to be a big game at Eden Park. But it was a 5 o'clock kickoff. Wellington, actually pretty good foresight from New Zealand Rugby. Yep. There's heaps of kids there. It was probably about 20% kids having a whale of a time.
4: Yeah, good.
2: So it was good. It was just what Wellington needed, actually.
0: Great stuff. Now listen, another. Oh yes, Keezy.
3: Oh no, you go, Jace.
0: Well, I was going to say another massive news. Old McCullum.
2: Yep.
0: Thrown out.
2: Yeah.
0: See you later, B-Mac. You're on your way.
2: Yeah, he was another victim of the whole Stokes drama. He has gone from being coach of the test match team only. So he's still coach of T20 and one day is in England. And I imagine, since his contract's got 2 years to run, that they've said, hey, can you step down from the test just to give us, just save a bit of face for us. We'll pay you exactly the same, which is rumoured to be £1 million a year. So you're talking about $2.5 million New Zealand a year.
4: Yeah.
2: So just maybe just do the white ball stuff and just, be kind of very humble about how you've had a privilege of that ball. Still pay the same, just do the white ball.
0: Yeah, sounds good to me.
2: And he's gone, yeah. But Tim Southee and Jeetan Patel, they'll be the backroom staff that have been there for a while. He likes to get Kiwis around him who like drinking red wine and playing golf. They'll be nervous.
0: Yeah, they'll be nervous.
4: But you imagine they've got contracts as well, so they'll have to be paid out too. But I think McCullum had a bloody good run. I mean, he changed the face of Test cricket for a period there, certainly English Test cricket.
2: Yes.
4: A lot of bagging in which I'm not quite sure. God, they've got short memories, those former players. That team was an absolute basket case, having won 1 of 17, then McCullum comes in, they were 9 of their next 10. How short the memories are.
2: Oh, man. Montgomery Burns, Nasser Hussain, is one of the most annoying former players to listen to because he just swings, he goes. Yeah, 2 years ago, they were the saviour of not only England cricket, but world cricket.
4: Yeah,
2: right. And all of a sudden, in 2 year space, they are the worst thing that's ever happened to English cricket.
0: Just on that front, I saw a little interview with Jeff Boycott talking about but seriously, I thought, oh, here we go. He's going to bag him. But he was actually quite supportive, and he was saying exactly that. He was saying, let's just remember how he brought this team from nowhere and they were terrible, and then they won all those test matches. So we've got short memories here.
2: And how poetic that it's New Zealand to finish Baz Ball as well.
0: Yeah,
2: they started with us, remember?
4: I remember it very clearly.
0: Gave us 3-0 hiding from recollection.
2: Correct, and life has gone full circle and we've ended Baz Ball. I mean, look, like I said here a few weeks ago, I think Australia, they killed Baz Ball. We just signed the death certificate in that test series. But it's been great. And Baz, come home and coach New Zealand, please.
3: Yeah. Keen for that. G-Lane, are you guys doing another ACC build-up style situation for a game this weekend at Eden Park?
2: We're going to be around Kingsland area, around the Kingslander, before the game this weekend. Kicks off at 7 o'clock at Eden Park. It's going to be a cracker, I reckon. Ireland, it's the new big rivalry.
0: Oh,
2: isn't
0: yeah. They're bloody good.
2: It's always niggly as well. These teams don't really like each other that much, so that's going to be a good one.
3: And that'll be broadcast live on Hodaki and iHeartRadio?
2: Yeah, it will be. There'll be a few BSAs, I think, because Anton Segner got given a very controversial nickname in the weekend.
3: Oh,
4: I know what it is.
2: Anton Seaghow. But we moved on from that. We shut that down. We shut it down immediately.
0: Good stuff,
3: Speaking of, thanks, G-Lane.
2: See you, mate.

0: Yeah, baby, Foo Fighters there on the big show, Breakfast this Monday morning.
1: Fellas, earlier on the show we had a bit of a yarn. I've been down in Taupo and at the local Common Co, bloody beautiful it is, and I had to use the disabled toilets. We got into a bit of a chat about that. We're going to have a replay of it here. Look, Keezy, you were sort of campaigning that we not replay this and we don't put it into the podcast, but you've been outvoted, man.
2: Right.
1: And I think this will just help you as a broadcaster learn from your shocking mistakes. I went along, and when you go to the toilets there at Cobb & Co, the first one that you come across is a disabled toilet.
0: Right.
1: So that's the closest one. And so I thought to myself, well, I didn't think at all, really. I just went in there. And as you guys know, my ablutions, they happen irregularly, and they happen often. Mm. I don't know when they're going to come over me, but when you've got a...
0: I can always tell because you get like beads of sweat on your forehead.
2: Yeah.
1: But when you've got a Cobb & Co 200-gram sirloin steak with peppercorn sauce...
3: Oh, you went the peppercorn?
1: Yeah, I went the peppercorn. When you've got that sort of moving through your bowels, sometimes you've got to move quick.
2: That and a traffic light?
1: So anyway, I'm in there for about 15 or 20 minutes and absolutely just...
0: giving it death.
1: Conquering the joint.
3: Way to go, man. The Cobb & Co toilet.
1: So I flushed the toilet. I'm feeling pretty pleased with myself at this point. Not really thinking about where I am, you know, in these disabled toilets. Well, I opened the door, and lo and behold, absolute worst case scenario.
3: Oh, no.
0: There was...
3: Was it like a person in a wheelchair or something?
1: Well, no, I mean... A person in a wheelchair is not the worst case scenario, Keezy.
0: Far out.
1: I've met... What?
3: Well, no, I meant like in this particular situation for you, you know, you're in there, you know what I mean? I was just saying like a worst case...
1: So you're saying the worst case scenario is that I could meet somebody that's in a wheelchair?
3: Well, no, not in general. I think that's a great scenario. But like if you're in
1: You think somebody who is in a wheelchair, you think that's great?
0: That's a great scenario. You're all G, Keezy?
3: No, just... You said worst case scenario. You know, and you're in the disabled toilet. I thought maybe a disabled person would have been the worst case scenario.
1: First of all, can I just get this across? It's differently abled.
3: Well, you've been saying...
1: We don't just dis... We get rid of the dis, brother.
3: Right.
1: Have you not heard that?
3: Nah.
1: We don't dis-able.
3: No, yeah, you're right.
0: Keezy,
3: it's just that you were calling it what?
0: Differently abled, all right?
3: Okay.
1: And not the worst case scenario. In fact... I would love to meet somebody in a wheelchair so I could learn about other experiences.
0: Totally, man.
1: All right.
3: Who was at the door when you...
1: No one. I dropped my wallet outside.
3: Actually, listening back to it, fellas, I would like to apologise for that.
0: Fair enough, man.
3: Yeah, it was really bad.
1: Okay.
0: Heat of the moment stuff, Keezy.
3: It's one of those things where you don't even realise what's happening.
0: Yes.
1: You're so sort of filled with prejudices that you don't know.
0: And especially because you haven't sort of woken up or anything like that.
3: I didn't wake up.
0: It was a shocker.
1: Yeah.
3: If you want to listen to that again for some reason, the Best of the Big Show podcast comes out a little later on today along with bonus content on the outro.
0: Yeah, good stuff. But coming up next, what's on the TV with me, Mike Minogue.

0: Yes, indeed, Arctic Monkeys there on the Big Show Breakfast. But right now it's time for
1: What's on the Telly with Mike Minogue.
2: Yeah!
0: Yes.
3: Fellas, last night I watched a stand-up show on Netflix there.
2: A special.
3: It's a special. Jeff Akuri, nice to meet you.
4: Akuri.
3: Ah, Curry. He's an American stand-up comedian. And I came across him on Instagram. He does a lot of crowd work. Very, very funny dude. Very huge following just from doing crowd work. And it's quite tricky with crowd work stuff because it's easy, right? You just use that to get your social following going because you can do that every single time you do a show. Just chuck something up. Whereas actually working a bit out takes weeks and weeks and months
2: crafting.
3: Crafting, thank you, Keezy. But you have to feed the beast. Now, he is the best in the business at crowd work. Just a really, Keezy, your wife would love him. Very, very funny, lovely, genuine, but brilliant and very, very quick. So this is his first ever special. He does it in the round. He interacts a lot with the audience, but he does it as part of his one-hour show. So he's not using them as entirely for all of his material. Bloody good. Not as good as just the pure crowd work stuff, but

0: shark.
1: Oh.
0: And it's got arms like an octopus.
2: Tentacles.
1: An octopus. Yeah, right.
0: A US Navy commissions group known as Blue Water creates a half shark, half octopus creature through genetic engineering. But their experiment causes chaos when the creature starts attacking people.
1: Oh, is it an attack?
0: Five buzzies!
1: What did they create?
0: Five buzzies!
1: What did they create it for if not to attack people? What was it designed for?
0: Well, it was meant to be, I think, from. I wasn't really paying attention to the storyline.
2: But you gave it five buzzies.
0: Five buzzies.
1: Yeah.
0: All the way to the bank. I see IMDb has given it like 2.1 out of 10, which is harsh. Absolutely. It was the perfect end to my holiday.
1: You were saying...
0: Sharktopus.
1: You were saying that all the scientists and all that were wearing, for some reason, bikinis.
0: Yes. They had this great character who was a radio DJ on a boat, and he was a pisshead, and he wore Hawaiian shirts. And his assistant, who, you know, Pug's role,
1: yeah.
0: Say, she wore a beautiful bikini throughout the entire performance. So I suggested to Pugsan that he might like to follow suit.
2: Well, he's more of a
0: five buzzies all the way to the bank.
2: He's more of a one piece guy. Which bank? Over the weekend, fellas, last night, we turned on the TV to put on an episode of Grand Designs UK. Before that, the TV had already stumbled. I must have bumped the button. It went down, channel down.
0: You bumped the button.
2: And I didn't realise this. It went down to Samsung TV.
1: Ah.
2: And I was like to my wife, wow, look, we've got Samsung TV. She's like, what's that? I was like, I don't know, but Jay's bangs on and on and on about it. And it's a range of channels that come free with a Samsung TV.
1: Yeah.
0: Yes.
2: There are so many.
1: Yes.
0: Ridiculous.
2: Yeah. So we started scrolling through. One of them was like Amazing Hotels. So we started watching that. It was shit. And then another one was like Amazing Trails Around the World. That was shit as well. But like it was, I can see.
1: Yes.
2: I can see why you like it. There was one that was just on really big boats.
1: Oi, mega yachts and that sort of thing.
2: Yeah, it was just like big boats.
1: Wow.
2: I
1: got hooked on a little bit, well, for quite a while with the Come Dine With Me.
2: Yeah, because I saw that channel
1: as well.
2: There's
1: a whole channel of that. So that was me. I watched every single episode.
0: Well, as you know with me, it was I Survived.
2: And isn't there A Place in the Sun? I believe there's a channel of that.
0: Yes, A Place in the Sun.
2: Escape to the Country.
0: Yes.
2: So I'm going to watch more of it.
0: Yeah, good stuff, man.
2: Oasis?
0: Yeah! Yeah, I think so. Why not?
2: This is a tune, man.

0: The exponents there on the big show breakfast this Monday morning.
1: Fellas, I've got some news. What's on the news? With me, Keezy. Over to Europe now, where a flight was happening and a man got sucked through a window. Mid-flight.
2: He got what?
1: He got sucked through the window.
2: Wow.
1: I know.
2: Because that sort of thing I have heard happens on the ground.
1: What do you mean?
2: There's that toilet up there in Ponsonby.
1: He got sucked out of the he got partially sucked through the window of a plane.
0: Oh, right. Well, but hang on. Those plane windows are tiny.
1: No, yeah. I know.
0: It's just like a little hole.
1: No, I know. That's why he didn't fit fully through. But the flight was taking off from northern Greece and heading to Germany. And then he sort of got half sucked out of through the window.
2: Man.
1: And the passengers around him. This guy was 61. 61 years getting sucked through a window.
2: Right. And then
1: that's no good.
2: Then the other passengers pulled him.
1: They pulled him off. Yeah. They pulled him off the window. So he was actually saved by the other passengers.
2: Wow.
1: He didn't want to speak to media. But it was a Ryanair flight, which is like your budget airline.
2: Yeah, yeah, no windows.
1: Yeah, no, yeah. Wow, there was a window. I mean, it wouldn't work without a window.
0: That is very funny because I was looking for the cheap air flights.
1: Is that what you Googled? Yeah. Is that what you typed into Google?
0: Cheap air. And Ryan came up.
1: Ryanair.
0: And I went, I never heard of those guys. And now people are getting sucked off through the window. Sucked out through the window, sorry.
1: The thing with Ryanair, they started the sort of budget travel kind of.
0: Was that their thing?
2: Yeah, thing. Which, you know, on the surface, so, geez, I'm keen. But then when you look further into it,
1: Sucked out the window. This is a quote from the... passengers told Greek media they heard a loud bang. Oxygen masks dropped and the plane began to lose altitude. That would have been when he was getting sucked out the window there.
2: Yeah.
1: Do
2: you know what broke the window, Keezy?
1: I don't know. It just says here that passengers panic screamed. One was being partially sucked out the window. His whole head, neck, and shoulders were pulled out of the window. And he would have just been sort of flopping against the side of the plane.
0: You're getting those sail yards with the little blow up.
1: With the inflatable arms.
0: Was he doing that, was he?
1: Oh,
0: that
1: would have
0: been weird.
1: I don't know, I'm just sort of... But anyway, yeah, that's what's in the news.
2: That's good. That's good, Keezy. That's the sort of standard I expect.
1: Okay.
2: All right.
1: It's from 4 days ago.
0: That was your best one yet by far.
3: 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G'day, you mad dogs. Greg Preble here from the afternoon show. Back on the decks from 4 p.m. to Savo, filling in for these dark swans. 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And, oh yeah, Beck is back from Japan after 10 a.m. At midday, she'll commemorate the anniversary of a magnificent gig that occurred on this day in 2017 when Queens of the Stone Age graced us with their presence and played at the Logan Campbell Centre in Auckland. Are you there? 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Is it the opener? Or the encore that you want to hear? 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Righto, back to the fellas. Oh no, it's ads. 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

0: Metallica there on the radio. Hodaki Big Show this Monday morning. And she's back from Japan, Beck-chan.
1: Gozaimasu. How are you going?
2: Yeah, good. Beck, Jace, don't try and launch into a full-blown Japanese conversation with someone unless you know how to speak Japanese.
3: Japanese.
0: Well, I do, but I mean, it wouldn't be appropriate now.
2: Go on.
0: No, it's not appropriate now, Keezy.
2: Beck Sandys, our day host, has been away in Japan for how long?
1: 11 days.
2: 11 days.
0: How good.
2: And how was it? Because you lived over there for a year?
1: 8 months.
2: 8 months.
1: 20 years ago. It's changed a lot.
2: Has it?
1: Yeah. Yeah. Nah, but cool. Man, it was epic.
2: Weren't you over there with the X Games as well?
1: Yeah.
2: So what did you witness?
1: Everything. Just history in the making. 11-year-old Ima Kamikawi ended up youngest dude to win a gold medal at 11 years old.
2: Wow.
1: Oh, it was insane.
2: Yeah, right. Are you quite jet-lagged?
1: Yeah.
2: You are a shell of a human being, Sandys.
0: That's all right. That's all right. Everyone that goes to Japan always says, I've never heard a bad review of it, to be honest.
1: Nah.
0: Good eating.
1: Good
0: eating.
1: You
0: get some good eating done.
1: Good eating, man. And it's so cheap.
0: Yes.
1: Dinner for two with drinks. $12, like 1,200 yen.
2: Whereabouts was that? What were you eating?
1: Q got a curry, I got a pizza, of course, because I'm just
0: so
1: a random,
0: Japanese.
1: I'm just such a random fussy eater. But even at the hotel and everything, you get a good, decent, I don't know what the Japanese food's called. I'm so tired. I don't even know.
2: You are a shell of a human.
3: Yeah, yeah.
1: I am, but it was just so cheap. I can't get over how cheap everything was.
2: Right. The yen is very weak at the moment, isn't it?
1: I think we were getting 93. Yeah,
0: it's not like the dong.
3: Oh, no, strong dong.
0: It's a very strong dong at the moment. It's going very hard.
3: The Vietnamese dong.
2: Oh, it's the Vietnamese dong.
3: Yeah.
2: What was your favourite thing you did in Japan, Beck?
1: Probably hanging out with my mate Shin in a little village out of Kobe.
2: Right.
1: Got to wear traditional kimonos. They put on a big dinner. Half the village came because they wanted to meet Kiwis.
3: Yeah, it was so full-on cultural appropriation sort of session.
1: Yeah, yeah.
3: How good.
1: It was a special day where you make wishes 7-7, very lucky day in Japan.
3: Oh,
0: how good.
2: Wow.
3: Can you tell me, Beck, while you were over there, did you notice whether they had any Bunnings trade setups?
1: Not really. Not from what I could see.
2: Yeah, good question, Nogi.
0: Because
2: we were wondering
0: question.
2: That, and we were like, oh, we'll ask Beck when she
3: gets
2: in.
3: Yeah, I wonder if she's been going to Bunnings over there.
2: Yeah.
1: I went to a lot of... oh, God, I can't even talk.
3: No, you're doing great.
2: Don Quixote?
1: No.
3: Oh,
1: I stayed away from that place.
2: Family Mart.
1: I did Lawson's and Family Mart.
2: And 7-Eleven.
1: Daily.
3: Yeah,
1: vitamin drinks, like they just know how to do everything so well.
3: Yeah.
1: Start the day with a vitamin.
3: Was there a huge up the waz movement over there?
1: No, but I managed to get up the waz on the X Games half pipe ramp that they had in the smoking section, so that was cool.
2: See, there you go.
3: They had a smoking section.
1: Oh, yeah, because last time I was in Japan, you could smoke everywhere. Now you've got to go into these rooms on the sides of the streets or in hotels. It's just you walk in there and it's like that's five packets of cigarettes in
0: just
1: the shoes.
0: Yeah, inhaling the air.
2: Jace, you got to go, man.
0: Yeah, totally. Now, Beck, all the best with the show.
1: Oh, thanks. I want to do a show.
0: I don't want to use up all your words right now, all right?
2: Yeah.
1: I've got words.
0: Yeah, good.
2: Beck will be back on board with Radio Hodaki after 10 a.m. this morning. Do you like cake, Beck?
1: I love cake.
4: I need your arms around me. I need to feel your touch.

0: Douche to douche. Well, there you go. There you go, you mad bastards. Another show done and dusted. Just four more to go, fellas. Four more breakfasts.
1: Only four more to go, I look at.
0: I'm going to go and have breakfast after this. We haven't done the podcast.
2: Yeah, we do the breakfast show, do it after.
0: Yeah, totally.
2: So we can do that now.
0: Are you going to go from work to work there, Mogi?
1: Work to work for me, mate. I'm going to go home, though. I've got a bit of work from home today there, and that'll allow me to also get a little bit of housework done as well, you know. So when I have my breaks, I go and do the washing from the weekend, all that sort of carry on. It's good stuff.
0: Yeah, good stuff. What about you, Keezy? Little nana-nat, maybe?
2: Maybe later on. To be honest, I don't usually need one on a Monday. Maybe on Wednesday. Straight after this, I'm going to go. I'll do my gaming podcast.
0: Oh, yes. So good.
2: You don't listen to it. Extremely casual gamers, though, if you're into it.
1: You can actually watch that, Keezy, on TVNZ Plus. Do you know that, man?
2: It's crazy.
1: On there. Yeah.
2: I didn't even realise until I saw myself and then watched all of it.
1: Yeah, man. It's bloody good.
2: What are you doing, Jace? You're going to go home and poop.
0: Get what? Why do you got that look in your face?
2: I just said, are you going to go home? Question mark.
0: No, I'm not. I'm going to meet my wife for coffee and breakfast.
2: And you're going to wear that sweater?
0: Yeah, totally, man.
2: Okay.
0: But I've got my puffer to put over the top of it so I look real cool. So cool.
2: It's good stuff, man. But look, I'm excited to be back here tomorrow morning,
1: yeah,
2: 6 a.m. sharp.
1: Yeah,
0: no, you're not.
2: Nah. Not at this point. I will be tonight, though, when I go to sleep.
0: Yeah, good stuff. Hey, it's been a pleasure. Till tomorrow. See you later.
2: Bye.

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20: In this update, peace talks between Iran and the US are anyone's guess as fresh strikes hit the region and both sides trade claims of attacks. Our Foreign Minister Winston Peters says Iran can't keep the Strait of Hormuz closed forever.
21: It's having a profound effect on its neighbourhood, and its neighbourhood is not going to accept any more now that the world is, I think.
20: At least 27 people are dead and several others injured after a huge fire tore through a popular Bangkok bar. Firefighters brought the blaze under control within 30 minutes, but several people are still missing. MB's been censured for sharing at least 149 paywalled NBR articles with hundreds of staff. The Ombudsman says it should apologise and make things right as NBR's wider paywall crackdown continues. And Mount Hutt ski season started slow, but with a metre of fresh snow, it's had its busiest weekend in a decade. More than 10,000 skiers hit the slopes over Matariki. General Manager James McKenzie.
2: Conditions, oh my goodness, they're the best we've seen at Mount Hutt for years, actually. Really great coverage right across the entire ski field.
19: Hauraki Sport with Maxraft. Fully insulated concrete slabs are a game changer for Kiwi homes.
20: In sport, Jannik Sinner has asserted his status as men's world tennis number one, successfully defending his Wimbledon crown. The Italians come from a set down to beat second seed Alexander Zverev in a four-set final, lasting 3 hours and 46 minutes. And another dominant sailing result for 49er duo Seb Menzies and George Lee Rush. The 21-year-olds have defended their European Championship title off the coast of Germany, following their World Championship crown in May. Make the news your own with the new NZ Herald app. Download today and tap into the news that matters.
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As a Stone Temple Pilots, you're listening to Hauraki Days with Beck, thanks to Trade Staff. And if you're looking for work, check out tradestaff.co.nz. I'm back from Japan, feeling good, feeling rested. I've got some great tunes coming up for you. Here's Queens of the Stone Age, No No.

You're listening to Radio Hauraki. Bit of Weezer there for your Monday morning. We're Say It Ain't So. I actually heard that song a couple of times when I was over in Japan and weirdly made me think of home. Got a great tune for you now. Here's The Cure with Lullaby.

0: one's got no lover.
1: As Placebo here on Radio Hauraki. Now, we're very lucky here in New Zealand to have a number of bands coming through and playing gigs, and it was on this day in 2017. The Queens of the Stone Age played at the Logan Campbell Centre in Auckland. So for 12 o'clock rock today, I'm playing three tunes from them. So let me know your favourites on 3483. I'll be back after the break with the Raconteurs.
2: 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Radio Hauraki. We've teamed up with the legends at Dad's Pies. They've been around for decades, just like us. We've both changed over the years, but we've both kept the same guts and the same values. Now, as proper pirates, we've uncovered a treasure chest and it's packed with Dad's Pies. But not just any pies, these are the pies that pay. There's 20 grand worth up for grabs across the month. $250 each time you hear the pirate call play on air. When you hear the pirate call on air, call 0800 Hauraki and you can win the cash that is stashed in the pie. 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

0: I love it. It's the response with their brand new track, Hollow Hour. 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Now it is Bear and Pie July. I've missed the first week in a bit, but you know if you hear the pirate call, give us a call 0800 Hauraki. You could be scoring yourself some treasure, $250. It might happen next hour. Just keep listening out to find out. I'll be back after the break with the Dandy Warhols.
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19: In this update, the US has launched a new strikes on Iran after a weekend of escalating attacks. But acting PM David Seymour still believes peace will prevail.
20: Despite what's happened in the last 48 hours, all the incentives in the Middle East are for peace and to open up the strait.
19: Israeli Prime Minister Benjamin Netanyahu says he's lost a beloved friend after the sudden death of US Senator Lindsey Graham.
21: It's hard to accept the fact that he is no more. I think America has lost a great patriot. Israel has lost one of the great champions of the American-Israeli alliance.
19: Kaikoura's flood damage isn't as bad as first feared, with three homes yellow-stickered and two families in temporary accommodation. The town remains under a state of emergency, while State Highway 1 South stays closed as crews clear rocks and debris. And businesses hiring seasonal workers are being warned to do things by the book as officials crack down on holiday hotspots.
22: In recent years, MB's carried out sweeping operations in Queenstown and Central Otago after ongoing complaints and concerns. It's looked into more than hospo and retail, also probing construction, cleaning and security firms.
1: Hauraki Sport with Maxraft. Choose their fully insulated concrete slabs when building a home.
19: In sport, Alexander Zverev's admitting there's a genuine gap at the top of men's tennis. In his maiden and Wimbledon final, the German world number three has fallen to defending champion Jannik Sinner in four sets.
6: I do believe there's only two, maybe three guys, probably three guys with Novak. You have to give Novak that who can challenge him. And all of us have to be working for that goal.
19: And FIFA is reportedly looking at another expansion of the Men's Football World Cup. The current tournament is the first with an expanded 48 teams, growing from 32. President Gianni Infantino says growing to 64 nations is something to be explored. Make the news your own with the new NZ Herald app. Download today and tap into the news that matters.
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16: Jerry and Manaya in the AM, The Big Show in the PM, and always music that rocks. 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

It's the Gorillaz here on Hauraki Days with Beck. I'm with you until 4 o'clock today. Then Greg will be doing the dry show from 4 to 7 because we've had the big show doing the brekkie show coming up. I'm going to play you a little snippet from this morning about producer Pugs and a bit of writing he's been doing. But right now, here's Nirvana.

Released in 1995 from the album Different Class is Pulp with Disco 2000, a tune that Jarvis Cocker wrote about his first ever crush named Deborah, and they were born an hour apart, just like the song says. You're listening to Radio Hauraki. Here's Kings of Leon.

0: listening to Hauraki Days with Beck. Now, this morning we had the big show during the Brekkie Show, and producer Pug, he spent some time in Vietnam a while ago, and he wrote an article about it.
1: What I really love about the article there, Pug-san, is that I can hear your voice in it.
2: Thanks, bro. A sign of a great writer.
1: And it is a sign of a great writer, because it means that you're being authentic to yourself. You know what I mean?
2: Yeah.
1: For example, this bit. After a gorgeous dinner at a vegetarian joint turned into first night karaoke fever, we needed a juicy pick-me-up the following day.
3: Can I just stop you there, Jason?
1: Yes.
3: That's weird. That's not the voice that I hear.
1: Oh, isn't it?
3: No, not at
2: what
3: all.
2: Are you neither.
3: Well, I hear, I hear Pugs' voice.
2: Thank you, Mogi. I appreciate it.
4: Da-dang! Beef! When no one danced with us at the biggest beach club on the strip, we decided a hole-in-the-wall vinyl bar was more to our taste, eh? We met two Italians and a darling German woman and made tracks to a Prohibition-themed live tune cocktail bar.
1: Is that how you hear Pugson's voice, is it?
2: It sounds like Disdale.
3: Yeah, I mean, it sounds like a mate of
1: ours. Oh, is that... Right. This is what I like, too. You have verdicts.
2: Yeah,
1: like,
2: yeah,
1: you know,
2: rating.
1: Because, I mean, I think in any sort of food scenario...
2: You need a rating.
1: You do need a rating. After yesterday, tried to...
2: There's a reason I didn't tell you fellas I wrote that, eh?
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0: 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Now, I haven't done this in a while. I've got 12 o'clock rock. It's coming up next. It was on this day in 2017 that Queens of the Stone Age were rocking out the Logan Campbell Centre in Auckland. So I'm playing three tracks from them. Which ones do you want to hear? Flick me a text on 3483. I'll be back with 12 o'clock rock after news and sport here on Radio Hauraki.
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25: In this update, peace talks between Iran and the US are anyone's guess as fresh strikes hit the region and both sides trade claims of attacks. Our Foreign Minister Winston Peters says Iran can't keep the Strait of Hormuz closed forever.
26: It's having a profound effect on its neighbourhood, and its neighbourhood is not going to accept any more now that the world is, I think.
25: David Seymour reckons New Zealand could run into the same headaches as Australia with a youth social media ban. National wants Labor's backing, but its coalition partners aren't on board. And Seymour says the ban brings up a much wider issue.
0: Any ban that is strong enough to outsmart motivated teenagers is also going to wipe out privacy and internet freedom for everyone else.
25: Even a $750 fine isn't stopping drivers from illegally using mobility parks. New research says one in three offenders has no permit, with delivery and taxi drivers among the worst culprits. And new official data shows more tertiary students are working while studying, but those taking on heavier workloads are less likely to complete their courses.
1: The ministry says the increase appears to reflect wider labour market conditions rather than changes in how students study. Part-time and Māori and Pacific students are more likely to be in higher intensity employment.
2: Hauraki Sport with MaxRaft insulated concrete slabs.
25: In sport, the search is underway to find England's new Test cricket coach. Brendan McCullum has been axed from the role after 4 years, but will remain as white ball coach, a position he's held alongside red ball duties for the past 2 years. And Jannik Sinner has proven himself as the clear world men's tennis number one with a successful defence of his Wimbledon title. He beat Alexander Zverev in 4 sets in today's final. Make the news your own with the new NZ Herald app. Download today and tap into the news that matters.
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4: Well, it was 9 years ago today that Queens of the Stone Age was rocking out Logan Campbell Centre in Auckland. They played a massive gig and apparently Jerry got to interview them backstage. I have to ask him now what it was like planning to interview them when he gets back from holiday.